0: It's Benson Boone.
1: These beautiful things that I've got.
0: Right here at I-98 with Nath this morning. Pinks, so what's coming up inside the next 10 and what you can do across the Illawarra this weekend to keep the kids occupied and the mums happy for Mother's Day this Sunday. Olivia Rodrigo and her latest now, Drop Dead.

0: Rocking out with Pink this morning. This is I-98 with Nate. The Biebs coming up next. The biggest song from his last album, Swag. It came out almost a year ago now. Time flies when we're loving the Biebs. And we'll throw it back with Tupac, Dr. Dre. It's California Love on a Friday morning across the Illawarra. Coming up next, don't go anywhere. It's I-98.
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0: There goes Brittany. Right here at I-98. Don't forget, Marjay back for the drive home. The Savo getting you along to see the Valleys, a tribute show live at Anita's Theatre, June 19. That's a Friday night. Next Friday night, I should say. Not next Friday, a couple of months' time, actually. Alex Warren coming up next. 98.
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0: Taylor Swift's Cruel Summer. This is Nath right here at I-98. Don't forget to get ready for I-98FM's Golden Ticket. It is back, bigger and better than ever, first thing Monday morning. But if you missed it over the last couple of days, Instagram, or Meta, who owns Instagram, did a big cull of all the bots following all those people. Remember back in the day when you could, like, buy people to start following you, and you would know the people who would know... not very popular at school, and they had like millions of followers. Yeah, well, Taylor Swift just lost 5 million followers just from that update. Sam Fender, Olivia Dean coming up next.
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17: In the Wollongong CBD, Kira Street is busy in both directions between Smith Street and Borelli Street. The M1 through Mount Ousley and no hassles or hold-ups if you're headed up and down the mountain. And a reminder of some changed traffic conditions from midnight tonight for Mount Ousley Road for road repairs. And detours will be in place via the Princess Highway Memorial Drive and University Avenue after Mount Ousley Road closes between Gaynor Avenue and the M1 Princess Motorway from midnight tonight. 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A top of 20 and mostly sunny day for the Illawarra. I'm Jace Flaxman. 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
12: Winds easing for sunny tops of 20 today. Good morning, I'm Emma Smith with your 11 o'clock news. The federal government says next week's budget will produce $64 billion in savings. The extra money has come through slowing the growth of some programs and reclaiming some unspent funds. Labor claims the budget is now in a better position compared to the forecasts at the end of last year. Treasurer Jim Chalmers says the government is operating within its means.
18: These are 64 billion reasons why this is an especially responsible budget. There will be more than the usual amount of savings, more than the usual amount of reform in the face of more than the usual amount of global economic uncertainty.
12: Link Airways has announced it'll suspend all flights from Shell Harbour Airport later this month. The airline says increased fuel costs and lower passenger demand have made the routes to Brisbane and Melbourne unsustainable. Link has operated out of the Illawarra since 2018, stepping in after regional carrier JetGo collapsed earlier the same year. Affected customers will be contacted and offered a full refund. Legislation creating penalties for the landlords of premises that sell illicit tobacco and vapes have passed state parliament. The new offence carries up to a year in jail and a fine of $165,000. Health Minister and Kira MP Ryan Park says there will still be demand for illicit tobacco if the federal government excise remains high.
19: What that means is there's a big difference in the price between legal cigarettes and illegal cigarettes. And at a time of cost of living challenges, people are finding a way to go to that illegal product and therefore it's creating a market for it.
12: Fire and rescue stations across the Illawarra will roll their doors open tomorrow to educate residents about how to be fire safe this winter. Families will be able to get up close to the fire trucks and rescue equipment and see live demonstrations. Locals can also book a free home fire safety visit where firefighters will test and replace their smoke alarms if needed. The open day will get underway from 10 a.m. until 2 p.m. and legendary broadcaster David Attenborough is celebrating his 100th birthday.
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12: The Bulldogs remain stuck at the drawing board after copping their fourth NRL loss in a row. Last night's 44-12 annihilation to the Dolphins has pushed the injury-riddled squad to 13th on the ladder. And the England cricket team is set to make a landmark appointment by naming former Australian international Marcus North as its new national selector.
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12: Winds easing for sunny tops of 20 today, fine and sunny tomorrow, reaching highs of 20, partly cloudy tops of 21 forecast on Sunday. Right now in West Wollongong, it's 17 degrees on i98.
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0: 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The Dragons back in action right here in Wollongong tomorrow afternoon, taking on the Knights. And Christian and Bella for breakfast, they're back Monday, kicking off i98fm's golden tickets.
1: Morning. Let's go. Wake up with Christian and Bella for breakfast.
0: Yep, that all starts Monday. Your chance to win two tickets to every event at Wynn Stadium and Wynn Entertainment Centre for an entire year. But if you missed it this morning, Emma from News was telling Christian and Bella about the Link Airways stopping flights out of Shell Harbour Airport. And Bella has a very interesting way to help them out.
2: I'll siphon some fuel out from the other planes in Sydney.
3: Yeah.
2: And then bring it down.
3: That's
2: here.
3: Not a bad idea. And you grew up in the western suburbs, so you could do that.
2: I know
3: easy.
2: How to do it, mate.
3: Oh, it's like us riding a bike. Oh, like she's like,
4: yeah.
2: Do it with my eyes closed.
3: Yeah.
4: That'll be a lot of fuel to siphon, though.
2: I can
4: you
2: do
4: up
2: it.
4: For that?
3: She'll be right. Have you seen it? She can suck a golf ball through a garden hose, this one.
2: Do you know where you're going to go with that? But thank you for...
3: Well, she had quite the reputation at uni, is all I'm saying.
0: We do not condone any fuel siphoning here at i98, Bells. Come on. They're back Monday morning when you wake up. Otherwise, you can jump online, listen to the podcast, or listen to the best bits tomorrow morning between 6 and 8 a.m. Sonny Federa continuing the feel-good music next, and Whitney in there as well.
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0: Illawarra, Whitney Houston getting us through this Friday morning with a top of 20 degrees. Still a bit of wind out there, but is easing throughout your afternoon and across the weekend as well. Lots going on this weekend. My Brilliant Career at the IPAC, it is kicking off tonight. If you want tickets, jump online and get some right now. Obviously, the Dragons in action tomorrow afternoon, and the Fire and Rescue New South Wales, they've got a big open day tomorrow. So if you want to take the kids down and jump into a fire truck, I reckon it's going to be pretty good. Check out the FRNSW website for all the locations. It's happening between 10 and 2 tomorrow. Don't forget about Mother's Day as well. Miles Smith, Niall Horan and BB Rexha coming up inside the next five.
1: 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Hi, my name's Deb. I live in Winuna. 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

0: here at I-98, home of the fresh music like this one from Bruno Mars coming out this year alongside Ella Langley and home of the feel-good throwbacks. The ultimate dance floor banger from Rihanna. See how it rhymes? Coming up after the news, next with Ash.
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13: In Fig Tree, the Princes Highway has some congestion at the intersection of the Avenue towards the M1, but it is all moving. The M1 through Mount Ousley, no hold-ups. Through Fairy Meadow, moderate congestion on the Princes Highway in both directions between Balgowney Road and Mount Ousley Road. And if you're passing through Colcliffe, just allow a little extra travel time on Lawrence Hargrave Drive. The roadworks continuing at the intersection of Patterson Road. Behold the Lychee Boba Refresher. KFC's Humble Lemonade has ascended, swirled with exotic lychee syrup, delicate floral osmanthus and popping boba. Bit posh. A top of 20 with a sunny afternoon on the way. I'm Jace Flaxman. 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
14: Winds easing for fine and sunny skies across the Illawarra. Good afternoon. I'm Ashley Wright with your midday news. The federal government claims the budget position has improved on previous forecasts. Labor has found an additional $64 billion in savings ahead of the financial blueprint being delivered on Tuesday. The extra funds have come through cuts to some government programs and by redirecting uncommitted grant money. Finance Minister Katie Gallagher says it will help pay down the national debt.
15: These savings will be used to offset investments in those essential services, national security, economic resilience, and some of the unavoidable pressures that we've had to deal with in this budget. It will improve the budget position overall to ensure that we are saving more than we are spending.
14: Julie Bishop has resigned as Chancellor of the Australian National University, effective immediately. The former Foreign Minister took on the role in 2020 and was due to finish her term at the end of the year. Legislation creating penalties for the landlords of premises that sell illicit tobacco and illegal vapes has passed State Parliament. The new offence carries up to a year in jail and a fine of $165,000. Health Minister and Kira MP Ryan Park says there will still be demand for illicit tobacco if the federal government's excise remains high.
16: What that means is there's a big difference in the price between legal cigarettes and illegal cigarettes. And at a time of cost of living challenges, people are finding a way to go to that illegal product, and therefore it's creating a market for it.
14: The Illawarra's only passenger airline will stop flying out of Shell Harbour Airport next month. Link Airways is citing increased fuel costs and reduced demand. Shell Harbour Council is vowing to work with airline partners to secure the return of passenger services to the airport. A spokesperson says it's the airport is a key economic driver that supports business, tourism and essential travel. And voters will head to the polls tomorrow in the by-election to replace Susan Lee in the federal electorate of Farrer in New South Wales.
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14: The incoming Perth Bears could be closing in on their biggest signing to date. Nine reports veteran Shark skipper Cam McInnes has been offered a two-year contract at the club from 2027. Last night, the Dolphins went back-to-back, taking out the Bulldogs 44-12 at home. And tennis number one Aryna Sabalenka has won her first game of the Italian Open.
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14: Winds easing for fine and sunny skies across the Illawarra. Mostly sunny, tops of 20 forecast for tomorrow. Partly cloudy on Sunday, reaching 21. Right now in Wollongong, it's 17 degrees on I-98.
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The Ultimate Collab, kicking off your Friday afternoon here at I-98. Move over Morgan Wallen, because there is a new country legend in town, Ella Langley, taking out the new number one slot for the top country charts. She plays now with Choosin' Texas, right here on I-98. Just when

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0: On the road in the Tank 300s, thanks to Shell Harbour GWM. 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
9: Buckle up. How's it going, Illawarra? It's Jai, Jesse and Kens. And this Mother's Day, I98FM is making sure Mum gets the VIP treatment that she deserves. 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
8: I love it.

0: Windy tops up 20 degrees across the Illawarra today, much the same for the weekend, which is probably why a lot of people are struggling with a little bit of hay fever today, and that's probably why it sounds like I'm a kid with Lego stuck up his nose. My nose is super blocked. But that's all right, I'll just talk less and play more feel-good music with Will Smith. Coming up next.
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0: This is I-98, the Savo. Tops of 20 degrees across the Illawarra tomorrow. 21 the top for Mother's Day and kicking off on Monday, I-98FM's golden ticket. If you want all the insider scoops, the tips and tricks on how to win, well, I'll tell you all after the 1 o'clock news next. 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
20: Traffic on the M1 flowing freely southbound through Berkeley Pass, Northcliffe Drive. Victory, heavy delays around Victory Grove for the Princes Highway at the Avenue. Full I Pass, all clear in both directions. 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Mostly sunny today with tops of 19. I'm Erin Healy. 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
2: Winds easing for fine and sunny skies across the Illawarra. Good afternoon, I'm Ashley Wright with your 1 o'clock news. The federal government says next week's budget will produce $64 billion in savings. The extra money has come through slowing the growth of some programs and reclaiming some unspent funds. Labor claims the budget is now in a better position compared to the forecasts at the end of last year. Treasurer Jim Chalmers says the government is operating within its means.
5: These are 64 billion reasons why this is an especially responsible budget. There will be more than the usual amount of savings, more than the usual amount of reform, in the face of more than the usual amount of global economic uncertainty.
2: A Nowra man is the latest to be arrested as part of a crackdown which has seized the largest amount of child abuse material in the state's history. The investigation began after police allegedly uncovered a network of more than 700 Australians who were using a cloud-based storage platform to access and share the files. The 37-year-old was pulled over while driving in Corrimal overnight and has been charged with 21 offences. He remains behind bars and will front court today. Strikeforce detectives have safeguarded 20 child victims since 2023. Council is vowing to work with airline partners to secure the return of passenger services to Shell Harbour Airport. It comes after Link Airways announced it's suspending all flights out of the Illawarra due to rising fuel costs. A Shell Harbour Council spokesperson says it's disappointing news for the community, noting the airport is a key economic driver that supports business, tourism and essential travel. Legendary broadcaster and environmentalist Sir David Attenborough says he has been overwhelmed with messages celebrating his 100th birthday. A special concert to mark the occasion will be held at Royal Albert Hall in London. Sir David says the well wishes have come from far and wide.
16: From preschool groups to care home residents and countless individuals and families of all ages. I simply can't reply to each of you all separately, but I would like to thank you all most sincerely.
2: And Julie Bishop has resigned as Chancellor of the Australian National University, effective immediately.
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2: The Dolphins are emerging as fierce contenders after recording back-to-back NRL wins. The Finns stormed past the Bulldogs to take claim of a 44-12 home victory. Coach Christian Wolf says it was exciting to watch.
21: Well, it was just good to get Izzy, Cody and Jeremy back together. Obviously with Hammer at the back as well. First time we've played with that all year. You could just see the points and the way we could move the ball and it makes a big difference.
2: And Australia's Alexei Poprin is through to the round of 64 at the Italian Open.
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2: Winds easing for fine and sunny skies across the Illawarra. Mostly sunny, tops of 20 forecast for tomorrow. Partly cloudy on Sunday, reaching 21. Right now in Fig Tree, it's 21 degrees on I-98.
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0: tomorrow this weekend for Mother's Day. You got Nate here at I-98 all day while you work. Monday morning, it all kicks off.
1: I-98's Golden Ticket. Thanks to Wynn Entertainment Centre.
0: Yep, a little before 1 o'clock, I told you I would be giving you some tips and tricks. A little bit of insider information on how you can get along to I-98FM's Golden Ticket event to win the ultimate Golden Ticket. It is a massive giveaway. Starts on Monday, and that's all thanks to Wynn Entertainment Centre and Wynn Stadium, your home for the Illawarra's biggest sporting and live entertainment events. Tip number one, 4226-9898. Keep that number locked in your phone. Tip number two, keep it locked on I-98 all day, every day. You've got a chance in each and every show, but it could come up at random. So who knows? You just got to keep listening out for your cue to call with that number. And tip number three, you got to say how much you love us here at I-98. That's not a necessity, but that's what will help you 100%. It all kicks off Monday morning when you wake up with Christian and Bella for breakfast, with myself throughout your workday, and with Marjay for the drive home.
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5: Nice!
3: Yeah, Steve already knew that.
4: About Hunt's Marine?
3: Yeah.
4: Nice.
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12: 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Hey, Illawarra, it's Ken's Dry and Jess. This Mother's Day, I-98FM is giving Mum the VIP treatment she deserves. 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
0: Yep, you can get along to the Melbourne International Comedy Festival Roadshow. It is back, and you can buckle up for some big laughs by winning a double pass for Friday, May 15, which is next Friday. You can gift it to mum and just say you bought them. That's a life hack right there. That's how you save money. Although, you should really spend money on your mum, because it's Mother's Day, and she's special on Sunday. So don't forget to shop for your mum. But anyway, Marjay coming up after 2 o'clock with the return of Trapdoor. He'll send you down the trapdoor, a bit like how I do with him. That's actual audio of Marjay screaming, by the way. He's up after 2, but before then, pressing play on the big 2026 remix from Milky and More Grab, Just the Way You Are, up next alongside Alicia Keys.
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0: from the new Devil Wears Prada movie. There goes Gaga and Doechii, Runway. Here at I-98. Marjay up after two with his favourite artist of all time. I'm talking about Dua Lipa levitating after the news. And if you missed it over the last couple of weeks, the Spin Doctors had to cancel their upcoming anniversary tour. Yep, they were meant to kick off over in WA inside the next few days. But unfortunately, due to logistical issues, they had to cancel it. But we could still enjoy them, right? Two Princes from the Spin Doctors coming up after the news with Marjay next.
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1: 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Thanks to Wynn Entertainment Centre. 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
3: Yeah.
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15: Traffic on the M1 flowing freely southbound through Berkeley past Northcliff Drive. Victory, heavy delays around Victory Grove for the Princes Highway at the Avenue. Bulleye Pass, all clear in both directions. 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Mostly sunny today with tops of 20. I'm Erin Healy. 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
16: And clear skies across the Illawarra. Good afternoon. I'm Ashley Wright with your 2 o'clock news. Sex crime squad detectives say they've made their final arrest as part of a crackdown on alleged child abuse material. A total of 62 people have been charged under Strikeforce Glandor, which was set up in 2023. A 37-year-old Nowra man was arrested in Corrimal overnight and has been charged with 21 offences. He remains behind bars and will front court today. Politicians are making their final pitch to voters in the seat of Farrer ahead of tomorrow's by-election. The vote was triggered triggered by Susan Lee's decision to quit politics following her dumping as the federal Liberal leader in February. All eyes will be on One Nation and independent Michelle Millthorpe, who nearly won the seat at the last federal election. The controversial removal of a sperm whale carcass at the Balambi boat ramp has been raised in state parliament. The 25-ton whale was towed from the Royal National Park to Wollongong, pulled apart and loaded into a skip bin. The animal was dragged past surfers and divers who weren't warned, with the bloodied water attracting dozens of sharks. Greens MLC Kate Fairman has hit out at the National Parks and Wildlife Service for the failed operation.
11: In response, National Parks and Wildlife issue a media release to say that it was a success and the carcass was transferred safely out of the water. That is a lie. In no way was that a success. Why it wasn't towed out to sea?
16: The federal government is promising $64 billion in savings ahead of the budget next week. Labor claims the budget position has improved on previous forecasts, with the extra funds coming through cuts to some government programs and by redirecting uncommitted grant money. And legendary broadcaster and environmentalist Sir David Attenborough says he has been overwhelmed with messages celebrating his 100th birthday. A special concert to mark the occasion will be held at Royal Albert Hall in London.
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16: The Dolphins are emerging as fierce contenders after recording back-to-back NRL wins. Welcoming back key stars Jeremy Marshall-King and Cody Nikorima, the Finns stormed past the Bulldogs to take claim of a 44-12 home victory. And tennis number one Arina Sablenka has won her first game of the Italian Open.
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16: And sunny across the Illawarra, mostly sunny, tops of 20 forecast for tomorrow, partly cloudy on Sunday, reaching 21. Right now in West Wollongong, it's 21 degrees on I-98.
1: Ow, ow. Making the Illawarra feel good.
17: It feels good. Satisfying.

Oh, you know she's my favourite. Dua Lipa. Levitating. It's I-98. Marge this afternoon. Heading into the weekend. Mother's Day weekend, of course. Mark Ronson and the Spin Doctors on the way. This is Niall Horan. He's told Rolling Stone magazine, you can only give so much of yourself. And he's done it in this song. It's New and Dinner Party here at I-98.

0: Ronson, Bruno Mars, and music that makes you feel good here at I-98. Hey, it's Marge, and heading into another glorious weekend here in Wollongong. Of course, the St. George Illawarra Dragons tomorrow. They're taking on the Newcastle Knights. And some breaking news out of the Dragons camp. Damien Cook is leaving the St. George Illawarra Dragons along with a few other people. It's been revealed this afternoon by Channel 9 that he has signed a two-year contract with the Castleford Tigers. Now, they're not in like Bankstown or Parramatta. They're in the Super League in the UK. So he signed a two-year deal for next year in 2028. He'll be wrapping up his career in the Super League. So, yeah, good luck to Damien Cook, formerly with the mighty Rabbitohs, leaving the St. George Illawarra Dragons. So maybe that'll spur them on to greatness tomorrow afternoon here at Wynn Stadium. Or maybe not.
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0: Beyoncé, it's I-98 now. Beyoncé, no word yet if she's ever coming to Australia. Cowboy Carter tour, not coming. She didn't come for the Renaissance World Tour. I don't know why she's not coming to Australia. Probably thinks that she's too good for Australia.
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0: Heaps of people are coming to Australia, though. Wynn Entertainment Centre and Wynn Stadium. Recently, we've had Jimmy Carr. Last night, Guy Sebastian. I-98FM's golden ticket. It starts Monday. Your chance to score the ultimate year of entertainment. 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Every single show. Every single show. 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Every single game at Wynn Entertainment Centre and Wynn Stadium for a full 1 year. And you get drinks and food, too. You'll be like the glitterati of Wollongong. You'll have heaps of friends. Friends that you didn't even know existed. It's a money can't buy experience and it starts Monday. So make sure you're listening to I-98 for your chance to go to every single one of those events. Right here in Wollongong, thanks to Wynn Entertainment Centre and Wynn Stadium, your home for the Illawarra's biggest sporting and live entertainment events, and you could be at all of them.
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0: 8 with NSYNC. It's Marjay this afternoon after 3 o'clock, Trapdoor Trivia time, and your chance to win passes to go to the Melbourne Comedy Festival. It's coming to Wollongong next weekend and you could be there. Also celebrating one of the greatest humans of all time. Not Miley Cyrus, but somebody else. Although she is great with this new song. It's called Younger You. It's coming up next.
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18: Traffic on the M1, busy but moving in both directions from Gwynville through to Berkeley Pass, Northcliff Drive, Central Gong, Crown Street and Kira Street, busy in both directions, Bly Pass all clear both ways. 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Mostly sunny tomorrow with tops of 20. I'm Erin Healy. 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
19: Fine and clear skies across the Illawarra. Good afternoon. I'm Ashley Wright with your 3 o'clock news. The federal government claims the budget position has improved on previous forecasts. Labor has found an additional $64 billion in savings ahead of the financial blueprint being delivered on Tuesday. The extra funds have come through cuts to some government programs and by redirecting uncommitted grant money. Finance Minister Katie Gallagher says it will help pay down the national debt.
20: These savings will be used to offset investments in those essential services, national security, economic resilience and some of the unavoidable pressures that we've had to deal with in this budget. It will improve the budget position overall to ensure that we are saving more than we are spending.
19: Legislation creating penalties for the landlords of premises that sell illicit tobacco and illegal vapes has passed State Parliament. The new offence carries up to a year in jail and a fine of $165,000. Health Minister and Cura MP Ryan Park says there will still be a demand for illicit tobacco if the federal government's excise remains high.
21: What that means is there's a big difference in the price between legal cigarettes and illegal cigarettes. And at a time of cost of living challenges, people are finding a way to go to that illegal product, and therefore it's creating a market for it.
19: The Illawarra's only passenger airline will stop flying out of Shell Harbour Airport next month. Link Airways is citing increased fuel costs and reduced demand. Shell Harbour Council is vowing to work with airline partners to secure the return of passenger services to the airport. A spokesperson says the airport is a key economic driver that supports business, tourism and essential travel. Legendary broadcaster and environmentalist Sir David Attenborough says he has been overwhelmed with messages celebrating his 100th birthday. A special concert to mark the occasion will be held in London. Sir David says the well-wishers have come from far and wide.
22: From preschool groups to care home residents and countless individuals and families of all ages. I simply can't reply to each of you all separately, but I would like to thank you all most sincerely.
19: And voters will head to the polls tomorrow in the by-election to replace Susan Lee in the federal electorate of Farrer in New South Wales.
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19: In breaking news, co-captain Damien Cook will depart the Dragons at the end of this year, and tennis number one Aryna Sabalenka has won her first game of the Italian Open.
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19: Fine and clear skies across the Illawarra. Mostly sunny, tops of 20 forecast for tomorrow. Partly cloudy on Sunday, reaching 21. Right now in Clifton, it's 23 degrees on I-98.
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25: Oh, it's been a fun week of Trapdoor Trivia. Another chance for you to play right now on 422-698-98. And if you answer the last question correctly, that's all it's about. You know, you don't need intelligence. You just need skill and tactics. You'll be going to the Melbourne Comedy Festival Roadshow. It's back. Double pass on Friday the 15th of May. So call now, 422-698-98, and you could be there. It's Ray, I-98.

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0: It is the world-famous trapdoor trivia. And your chance to go to the Melbourne Comedy Festival, International Comedy Festival. It's here next week. Double pass, Thomas from Oak Flats. Hello there, buddy. Welcome to the show.
3: Hey, Marjo. How you going?
0: Good, thanks, buddy. Which fairy tale siblings find a house of sweets? Who was that?
3: Hansel and Gretel.
0: It was Hansel and Gretel. Big fan you are. Which ingredient does the Japanese word sushi refer to? Fish, rice, or seaweed?
3: Fish.
0: No, that's wrong. Sorry, Thomas. Feel free to call back. Karen, hello. Kiraville, welcome.
4: Hi, Marjay.
0: Hi, Marjay.
4: Hey.
0: Yeah, good. Which ingredient does the Japanese word sushi refer to? Fish, rice, or seaweed?
4: Yeah. Would it be fish?
0: Would it be? No, it would not be. No. Because that's what the guy previous to you said. Darren from Gerringong.
5: Yes, that's me.
0: Yeah, Darren, you say hello now. Which ingredient does the Japanese word sushi refer to? Fish, rice, or seaweed?
5: Is this the final question in the trapdoor trivia?
0: No, it's not. It's the second question, Darren, all right?
5: All right.
0: Yeah, what is it?
5: I'm going to go rice.
0: Yeah, rice is correct. What sea would you find the island of Sicily? And to give you some motivational music, it's the Godfather. What sea would you find it? That's enough.
5: I'll have a stab. I have no idea. Let's go Mediterranean.
0: You knew that. You were just pretending you didn't know.
5: I had no idea.
0: So you could seem more intelligent. How many Toy Story movies are there?
5: Jesus, it's either half a dozen or so or a thousand. I'm going to go... Let's go four.
0: Oh, so close. No, wrong. Hello, Samantha.
6: Hey.
0: Hey, how are you going?
6: Good, thanks. How are you?
0: Fantastic, Samantha. You sound very bright, very happy in life. It's good.
6: Great day.
0: All right, it is. How many Toy Story movies are there?
6: Three?
0: No, that's wrong. Sorry, Samantha.
6: Oh, never mind.
0: Yeah, but felt sorry for Samantha. Lucas!
7: Yo.
0: How many Toy Story movies are there?
7: Five.
0: Yep. New one comes out in June. According to the proverb, when the cat's away, who will be playing? When the cat's away, yeah. Who is it? The what?
7: I don't know.
0: Yeah. Simon, hello. Simon?
8: Hello, how are you going?
0: Yeah, hi, Simon. According to the proverb, when the cat's away, who will play?
8: Sorry, what was that, Marjay?
0: How many people are on this bloody phone call? See you later, I can't be bothered.
8: Thanks.
0: 4226-9898. Hello, Big Mike. Big Mike. Yes, Big Mike. According to
9: Hello.
0: All right, thank you. According to the proverb, when the cat's away, who will play?
9: The mice will play.
0: Yes, the mice, otherwise known as your husband. What Aussie actor plays George the Shepherd in the new film The Sheep Detective?
9: Okay, I'm going to be honest with you. I thought that was the last question.
0: No talking. I do all the talking. Hello, Christy.
10: Hello.
0: What Aussie actor plays George the Shepherd in the film The Sheep Detective?
10: George the Shepherd.
0: Yeah, he's a very handsome man known for having a new girlfriend. Loves
10: Hugh Jackman?
0: Yes, Hugh Jackman. He took him to the Met Gala the other day. Everybody was upset. What does AI stand for when talking about technology?
10: Artificial intelligence.
0: It does, yes. What do you do for a job? Christy?
10: I'm an electrician.
0: Oh, yeah. Don't worry. You'll be safe. Is hot air lighter or heavier than cold air? You'd know this.
10: Ooh.
0: You're an electrician.
10: Is hot air lighter?
0: Yeah, or heavier than cold air? Oh, we'll just wait around here all day.
10: Lighter,
0: yes, is correct. All right. What did Artemis II recently do?
10: Went around the moon.
0: It did. And last question, are you ready?
10: Yep.
0: I don't know what I've written here. How many seasons of Bluey has there been? Three, six, or eight?
10: All together.
0: Yeah, how many seasons has there been, you know, since it started?
10: Three.
0: Yeah, I didn't want you to get that wrong. You got it right, and you're going to the Melbourne International Comedy Festival.
11: Thank you.
0: Congratulations, Christy. Are you happy about that?
11: I am pretty happy about that.
0: Have you ever won on Trapdoor Trivia?
11: I have before, yeah.
0: Have you? Well, there you go. So congratulations. I'll hang up on you for doing that. You can't be winning all the time, all right? Doesn't work like that. You've got to give other people a go. Melbourne International Comedy Festival next week. Get your tickets right now. This right here, it's the Rembrandts on 998.

0: Across the Illawarra, it's music that makes you feel good with Justin Bieber and Yukon. The great Bieber. Hey, happy birthday. We don't normally do birthday cheerios on this show, but this one's special, you've got to admit. Happy birthday to Sir David Attenborough, celebrating his 100th birthday, which is extraordinary. He's 100, and he's still going strong, although he does sound a little bit old in this little message that he put out on social media this morning.
1: From preschool groups to care home residents and countless individuals and families of all ages, I simply can't reply to each of you all separately, but I would like to thank you all most sincerely.
0: Yeah, talking about his birthday wishes that were flooding in on social media. You know, David Attenborough was a young boy during the Great Depression, and during World War II, he was a young man. Even then, when everybody else was blowing up the planet or trying to, he was advocating for the environment and the importance of it, and he's still going strong at 100. Lots of people get up in the morning and they do cold plunges and saunas and they sun themselves and work out, trying to take years off their life. But all you need to do is watch a Sir David Attenborough documentary for half an hour. I guarantee it'll wipe years off your life.
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0: Hey, Gerringong Bowling and Recreation Club. 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

Benson Boone, Mr. Electric Blue at 98. Nice. You know, something that I predicted a couple of days ago, well, apparently it's happening in some places in Queensland. I'll tell you about that. This is the great Miley Cyrus, soon to receive her very own star on the Hollywood Walk of Fame. And it's about time. We love Miley. Well, I love Miley. This is new, Miley Cyrus and Younger You here at I-98.

0: The great Doja Cat, Say So, here at I-98. So the NRL is in Wollongong tomorrow. The St. George Illawarra Dragons looking to win a game, taking on the Newcastle Knights. The NRL has today revealed that it has one particular group of people to thank for its record-breaking crowds this season, and that is, and television audiences, that is, women. Yeah, the women are killing it. They're going to all the games. National Rugby League boss Andrew Abdo said that women have changed the sport culturally. So the Anzac round that they recently had was the most attended regular season round in NRL history. Despite the cost of living crisis, nobody can afford anything. More than 220,000 people attended the 8 matches, 6 of which were sellouts, and a lot of those attendees were women. So it's great to see. I mean, look, watching the game last night, the Bulldogs beaten convincingly by the Dolphins. Like, the Dolphins players, they're very attractive. Like, I say that from a purely heterosexual background. You know, they're built very attractive. So, yeah, women are flocking to the NRL. And, yeah, this is a very superficial thing to say. They're flocking because the players are very attractive. It's purely an aesthetic thing. And I stand by that.
1: Afternoons. 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
1: 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I'm going to tell you about that coming up really soon. And new music from Olivia Rodrigo. It's Drop Dead. 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
2: i98 Traffic.
3: traffic on the M1. Busy but moving in both directions from Gwynville all the way through to Berkeley past Northcliffe Drive. Fig Tree, heavy delays around Fig Tree Grove for the Princes Highway at the Avenue. Bullitt Pass, all clear in both directions. KFC's $10 mega fill-up is here, featuring a zinger fillet, original tender, wicked wing, original recipe piece, three nugs and sides. Not everywhere and not forever, pick up only. Mostly sunny today with tops of 20 degrees. I'm Erin Healy. 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
6: And clear skies across the Illawarra. Good afternoon. I'm Ashley Wright with your 4 o'clock news. The federal government says next week's budget will produce $64 billion in savings. The extra money has come through slowing the growth of some programs and reclaiming some unspent funds. Labor claims the budget is now in a better position compared to the forecasts at the end of last year. Treasurer Jim Chalmers says the government is operating within its means.
7: These are 64 billion reasons why this is an especially responsible budget. There will be more than the usual amount of savings, more than the usual amount of reform in the face of more than the usual amount of global economic uncertainty.
6: A Nowra man is the latest to be arrested as part of a crackdown which has seized the largest amount of child abuse material in the state's history. The investigation began after police allegedly uncovered a network of more than 700 Australians who were using a cloud-based storage platform to access and share the files. The 37-year-old was pulled over while driving in Corrimal overnight and has been charged with 21 offences. He remains behind bars and will front court today. Strike Force detectives have safeguarded 20 child victims since 2020. Council is vowing to work with airline partners to secure the return of passenger services to Shell Harbour Airport. It comes after Link Airways announced it's suspending all flights out of the Illawarra due to rising fuel costs. A Shell Harbour Council spokesperson says it's disappointing news for the community, noting the airport is a key economic driver that supports business, tourism and essential travel. And legendary broadcaster and environmentalist Sir David Attenborough is celebrating his 100th birthday today.
2: 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I-98 Sport.
6: Dragons hooker Damien Cook will leave the club at the end of the season to join English club Castleford, and Mitch Marsh has smashed a 49-ball century to guide Super Giants to victory over the Royal Challengers in the IPL.
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6: And clear skies across the Illawarra. Mostly sunny, tops of 20 forecast for tomorrow. Partly cloudy on Sunday, reaching 21. Right now in Warrawong, it's 22 degrees on I-98.
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0: It's I-98 and music that makes you feel good. That is the Spice Girls and Marjay this afternoon. Hey, I did say this earlier in the week about Mother's Day. It's coming up on Sunday. According to the Daily Telegraph, parents of blasted childcare centres and preschools who are dumping Mother's Day events in favour of Parents' Day or Family Day to make it more inclusive. Mother's Day at school used to be simple. If you remember back in the day, you'd glue macaroni to cardboard and write, "Love you, Mum." And somehow she'd cry like you'd written the Gettysburg Address, and she'd keep it for 10 years. Now it's become a full HR compliance seminar. Some schools are reportedly replacing Mother's Day with Family Day or Special Person's Day so nobody feels excluded. And look, that's fantastic. It's really lovely, the intention is, but we've reached a point where a six-year-old can't hand over a mug saying best mum ever without some kind of legal prosecution. Some school concerts won't even happen anymore. They won't have songs. It'll just be, please acknowledge the diverse caregiving structures represented in row C. And dads are petrified because, you know, we're next. The funniest part is kids genuinely don't care. They're very simple. Who drives me places and who buys me nuggets? That's the winner. Meanwhile, the adults are f***ed up for everybody else. Happy Mother's Day.
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3: Traffic on the M1, busy but moving in both directions from Gwynville all the way through to Berkeley past Northcliffe Drive. Fig Tree, heavy delays around Fig Tree Grove to the Princes Highway at the Avenue. Full bypass, all clear in both directions. KFC's $10 mega fill-up is here, featuring a zinger fillet, original tender, wicked wing, original recipe piece, three nugs and sides. Not everywhere and not forever, pick up only. Mostly sunny today with tops of 20 degrees. I'm Erin Healy, that's the latest on Feel Good. 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

It is the great Shaboozy. And a bar song here at I-98. Still a great track, isn't it? Now, Olivia Rodrigo has created history. She has become the first artist to have her first three debut singles debut at number one. The new album, You Seem Pretty Sad for a Girl.

0: So In Love has been inspired by Sex in the City. And the first song, Drop Dead, what's it about?
1: Yeah, I mean, the song is basically about a really awesome first date. And so I always kind of knew that I wanted to be the first step in the journey of You Seem Pretty Sad for a Girl So In Love. So it just, the journey definitely like ebbs and flows and goes in lots of different places from here. But this is like the first chapter.
0: It's Olivia Rodrigo. We love the brand new song, Drop Dead. It's happening right now here at I-98.

0: You might remember earlier in the week I was telling you about the Married at First Sight people this year. They were on Cameo. You know Cameo, it's that website where you enlist your favourite celebrity. You pay them a whole heap of money and then they send out a message to your best friends. Well, the Married at First Sight people, their prices were in excess of $150. That's hilarious. They've plummeted even further. $28 to get a message from Gia. Who wants to get a message from Gia? Those cameo roles for the Married at First Sight people are like the bargain basement bin at Kmart. It's very embarrassing. In saying that, Channel 9 is really pushing for the fact that they're looking for contestants for this year. You've got to be available between July and November if you want to find love at Married at First Sight, the groundbreaking social experiment that uses science and psychology. Yeah, bullshit. To help Australians meet their perfect partner. So if you want to find love, but, you know, you'll lose all your friends, you'll lose all your dignity and maybe your job. Apply right now. Married at First Sight. They're looking for guinea pigs. Good luck with that.
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3: Traffic on the M1 remains slow in both directions from Grenville through to Berkeley past Northcliffe Drive. Central Gong, Crown Street and Kira Street busy in both directions and full air pass all clear both ways. 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I'm Erin Healy. 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
1: 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I-98. What?

0: Maroon 5 across the Illawarra, music that makes you feel good. Hey, coming up after 5, the big problem with gymnasiums in 2026, it's a huge problem. Obviously, I work out a lot and I've discovered this big problem. I'll tell you about that coming up. And the new song from Amy Shark, it's called The Biggest. Yeah, it's called that. You can't say the D word on the radio for some strange reason, but it's called The Biggest Ick for radio, at least anyway, next.
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15: Traffic on the M1 moving very slowly in both directions from Gwynville through to Berkeley past Northcliffe Drive. Central Gong, Crown Street and Kira Street busy in both directions. And in Fig Tree, heavy delays around Fig Tree Grove for the Princess Highway at the Avenue. 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Mostly sunny tomorrow with drops of 20. 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
16: Good night ahead. Good afternoon. I'm Ashley Wright with your 5 o'clock news. The Prime Minister is backing Annika Wells, who has been forced to return $10,000 for breaking travel rules. The Communications Minister has apologised after the Independent Expenses Authority found she'd breached regulations on 4 separate trips. Ms Wells says she has repaid the money in full. Anthony Albanese says that's the end of the matter.
17: We have an independent Parliamentary Expenses Authority who's in charge of this. She referred herself to it, which was appropriate. and it was appropriate that she pay back the money that has been done.
16: After almost 3 years, a police strike force targeting child abuse material has wrapped up its investigation. Strike Force Glandor began in 2023 when 62 New South Wales residents were found to have alleged links to a nationwide network sharing child abuse material. A 37-year-old Nowra man is the 62nd and final suspect to be charged. Detective Acting Superintendent Adam Powderly says they've made a significant dent in the number of accused perpetrators operating in the state.
18: Strike Force Glandor has produced the largest number, or one of the largest number of offenders arrested under a single strike force, and has resulted in the largest amount of child abuse material ever seized in New South Wales history.
16: The controversial removal of a sperm whale carcass at the Bulambi boat ramp has been raised in State Parliament. The 25-tonne whale was towed from the Royal National Park to Wollongong, pulled apart and loaded into a skip bin. The animal was dragged past surfers and divers who weren't warned, with the bloodied water attracting dozens of sharks. Greens MLC Kate Fairman has hit out at the National Parks and Wildlife Service for the failed operation.
19: In response, National Parks and Wildlife issue a media release to say that it was a success and the carcass was transferred safely out of the water. That is a lie. In no way was that a success. Why it wasn't towed out to sea?
16: And legendary broadcaster and environmentalist Sir David Attenborough is celebrating his 100th birthday today.
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16: Dragons veteran Damien Cook is calling time on his decorated NRL career. The former Blues Origin hooker has signed a 2-year deal with English club Castleford, and Mitch Marsh has smashed a 49-ball century in the IPL.
14: Geely EX2 Roadshow May 20. 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
16: A clear night ahead, mostly sunny, tops of 20 forecast for tomorrow, partly cloudy on Sunday, reaching 21. Right now in Albion Park, it's 19 degrees on
14: I-98. The Illawarra's I-98. I wanna take it one more
20: 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That's right, fantastic music.
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0: And music that makes you feel good right here at I-98. It is Marjay for the drive home. And it's quite obvious that I work out a lot. But the thing I've noticed about gyms now is that they're increasingly becoming like full-on movie sets. You walk in wanting a treadmill or a bench and suddenly you're crossing through the set of a Netflix documentary called Rise and Grind. There are tripods everywhere, ring lights, cinematic slow motion, some bloke doing deadlifts from 15 different camera angles like he's Martin Scorsese. Nobody's even working out anymore. Half the gym is just standing around staring at themselves after each set. And I hate to say it. Well, I don't hate to say it. I'll say it. It's mostly the women. And the fitness influencers, they're like Navy SEALs, or they think like they're a Navy SEAL. While you were sleeping, I was at war with myself. No, you're not. You're just doing arm curls. And every reel's the same, rubbing hands with chalk, really dramatic, removing the hoodie dramatically in slow motion, a few quotes about discipline. Meanwhile, normal people are trying to avoid accidentally appearing in the background, looking like a divorced middle-aged dad fighting for oxygen on the cross trainer. And now there's an increasing number of guys working out without their shirts on. Like, I feel sort of inappropriate training with a hoodie. It's a gym. You're not there to be discovered. You're there to work out. Use it for what it's intended for.
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3: Traffic on the M1, busy but moving in both directions from Gwynville through to Berkeley past Northcliff Drive. Victory, heavy delays around Victory Grove for the Princes Highway at the Avenue. 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Mostly sunny tomorrow with tops of 20. I'm Erin Healy. That's the latest on Feel Good I-98.
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1: Kato, turn the lights off.

Guy Sebastian here at I-98, Wynn Entertainment Centre. He was there last night. By all accounts, it was a great show. Amy Shark has got a new song. It's called The Biggest Ick. That's what it's called for radio. But the actual name of the song on her album is called The Biggest Dick. But you're not allowed to say dick on radio. Amy Shark, The Biggest Ick on I-98.

0: It's Taylor Swift, an anti-hero, here at I-98. Another big round for the NRL. It's round 10, and it's coming to Wollongong tomorrow. The Dragons taking on the Newcastle Knights. It's been revealed today that Damien Cook is leaving. He's going to the Castleford Tigers. Now, they're not in Berkeley or in Thurool. They're in the Super League in the UK, so he's leaving. He'll be there next year and 2028 to play out his career in retirement. He's like 35 now, so hopefully it'll spur on the Dragons tomorrow. Yeah, or maybe not. It's also been revealed today that the NRL this year, so far it's been a bumper year. People are flocking to the games. The Anzac round was one of the biggest rounds they've had in like 20 years, and women are going to all the games, and they're watching the games on TV, and I think it has a lot to do with the aesthetics of the players. They're very attractive, and I say this from a heterosexual background. Just look at the Dolphins players. They're all, you know, aesthetically like almost perfect, so obviously the women are into that. I mean, no, the NRL players aren't very smart, but, you know, they're well built. I mean, I'd never say that to their face, of course.
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3: Traffic on the M1 moving slowly in both directions from Gwynedd through to Berkeley past Northcliffe Drive. Victory, heavy delays around Victory Grove for the Princes Highway at the Avenue. Bulleye Pass, all clear in both directions. 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Mostly sunny tomorrow with tops of 20. I'm Erin Healy. That's the latest on Feel Good, I-98.
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0: It's the Bieber and Daisies here at I-98, now with the weekend fast approaching. It is Mother's Day, not Parents' Day, all right? It's not called Parents' Day, it's Mother's Day. That's on Sunday. Fire and Rescue New South Wales have got their open day. That's on tomorrow between 10 and 2 at participating fire stations right across the Illawarra. They do an incredible job. Plus, you know, firefighters are always in those calendars, so you might want to take Mum there. She'll be salivating over some guy. Mother's Day Race Day, that's happening at Kembla Grange Racecourse. This weekend, and the Bulleye Village Market, that is on this weekend too. So I love a good Bulleye Village Market. You can buy some sourdough bread for like $58. It's well worth it though. So just a few things happening right across the Illawarra. That new song from Ella Langley, it's called Choosin' Texas. I'll play it on the radio for you coming up next.
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1: I-98 traffic.
11: traffic on the M1 moving slowly in both directions from Gwynville through to Berkeley past Northcliffe Drive. Fig Tree, heavy delays around Fig Tree Grove for the Princes Highway at the Avenue. Bulleye Pass, all clear both ways. 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That's 1800 022 222. Mostly sunny tomorrow with tops of 20. I'm Erin Healy. That's the latest on Feel Good I-98.
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12: Good night ahead. Good evening. I'm Ashley Wright with your 6 o'clock news. Sex Crime Squad detectives say they've made their final arrest as part of a crackdown on alleged child abuse material. A total of 62 people have been charged under Strikeforce Glandor, which was set up in 2023. A 37-year-old Nowra man was arrested in Corrimal overnight and has been charged with 21 offences. He remains behind bars. Legislation creating penalties for the landlords of premises that sell illicit tobacco and illegal vapes has passed State Parliament. The new offence carries up to a year in jail and a fine of $165,000. Health Minister and Cura MP Ryan Park says there will still be demand for illicit tobacco if the federal government's excise remains high.
13: What that means is there's a big difference in the price between legal cigarettes and illegal cigarettes. And at a time of cost of living challenges, people are finding a way to go to that illegal product, and therefore it's creating a market for it.
12: The Illawarra's only passenger airline will stop flying out of Shell Harbour Airport at the end of the month. Link Airways is citing increased fuel costs and reduced demand. Shell Harbour Council is vowing to work with airline partners to secure the return of passenger services to the airport. Legendary broadcaster and environmentalist Sir David Attenborough says he has been overwhelmed with messages celebrating his 100th birthday. A special concert to mark the occasion is being held in London. Sir David says the well wishes have come from far and wide.
14: From preschool group to care home residents and countless individuals and families of all ages. I simply can't reply to each of you all separately, but I would like to thank you all most sincerely.
12: And voters will head to the polls tomorrow in the by-election to replace Susan Lee in the federal electorate of Farrer in New South Wales.
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12: Dragons veteran Damien Cook is calling time on his decorated NRL career. The former Blues origin hooker has signed a two-year deal with English club Castleford. Meantime, Souths coach Wayne Bennett says Latrell Mitchell's back injury isn't serious and he's in no doubt to play for the Blues in the Origin opener.
1: Geely EX2 Roadshow May 20. 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
12: A clear night ahead, mostly sunny, tops of 20 forecast for tomorrow, partly cloudy on Sunday, reaching 21. Right now in Bulleye, it's 23 degrees on I-98.

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2: I-98 traffic.
4: The M1 motoring well from Mount Pleasant South all the way through to Berkeley. Busy through Kembla Grange for the Princess Highway at Northcliff Drive north and southbound. And a steady run in Warilla for Shell Harbour Road south towards Shell Cove. 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Weather-wise, mostly sunny tomorrow with a top of 20 degrees. I'm Andrea. 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

It's Hosey Air and Too Sweet on i98. I've got to admit, I'm sort of loving country and western now. I think I like the sadness in it. Ella Langley is only 27 and she already sings with that amount of sadness. How? She's only 27. This song is called Choosin' Texas. It's brand new music right now at i98. Just when

0: Natasha Bedingfield, it's Unwritten on i98. It's another big weekend for the NRL, round 10. Don't forget, this weekend, tomorrow, in fact, the Dragons are taking on Newcastle Knights. A Daily Telegraph has revealed today that the NRL is having a bumper season. People are flocking to the games, and the Anzac round was the biggest weekend they've had in years, record numbers. And a lot of women are going to the NRL too. They love watching at the ground and on TV, and I have a feeling it has a lot to do with the aesthetics of the players. Like last night, the Dolphins, very attractive, very attractive. I say that from a heterosexual background. So yeah, women are flocking to the games, purely superficial, of course. It's been revealed by Channel 9 today that Damien Cook from the Dragons is leaving. He's going to the Castleford Tigers. Now, they're not in Parramatta or in Penrith. They're in the Super League in the UK, so he's going there for a couple of years, starting next year to end his NRL career. So hopefully that'll spur on the St. George Illawarra Dragons tomorrow when they take on Newcastle. Or maybe not.
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3: Traffic on the M1, flowing freely southbound through Berkeley Pass, Northcliff Drive, Central Bung, Crown Street and Kira Street, busy but moving in both directions. Bulleye Pass, all clear both ways. 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Mostly sunny tomorrow with tops of 20. I'm Erin Healy. 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

0: 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And it starts on Monday, so make sure you're listening to Christian and Bella. Carrie Bickmore and Tommy Little are next. I'll talk to you over the weekend. Have a good one.
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18: I-98 Traffic.
19: Traffic on the M1 flowing freely southbound through Berkeley past Northcliffe Drive. Figgy, we've got some congestion around Victory Grove for the Princes Highway at the Avenue. Bulleye Pass all clear in both directions. 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Mostly sunny tomorrow with tops of 20. I'm Erin Healy. That's the latest on Feel Good I-98. 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
21: This is Carrie and Tommy.
22: We're back in studio, guys.
23: Ooh. We're back. Sorry, my voice. Yeah. My voice isn't back. We are physically.
22: You've never sounded better.
24: Carrie, have you tried a lozenge?
23: I've tried everything.
25: Have you tried the Queensland heat?
23: That normally fixes everything.
24: Ooh, have you tried a steam bath?
23: I've tried it. Oh, speaking of bath, we're going to talk about something up next, bath related.
24: Have you tried a Vicks inhalation?
23: I honestly have tried it.
24: Have you tried a neti kettle?
23: What's a neti kettle?
24: Is that a nose kettle?
0: A neti pot.
24: A neti pot. Damn it. I was close.
23: So I now feel fine. It's just not coming back, which if I do this for a job, it's very awkward.
24: Have you tried, you know, when people are having trouble with their speech, sometimes they sing instead of speak.
0: Oh, yeah.
23: Sure. Coming up on the show today, we've got something about Tommy's mum. Oh, yay.
0: Oh, and she's rhyming as well.
23: That's what you need more of in your poetry.
24: That is
23: true. Rhyming.
24: Yes. Up next, though, we're going to hear about your baths.
23: Not my baths, specifically.
24: Who have you been bathing with?
23: I'll tell you next. Hi,

0: Carrie Bickmore and Tommy Little.
1: So I've got a friend who just has great hair, okay? Not Becky with the good hair.
2: No.
1: I'm going to tell you her name. Nicole with the good hair.
2: Is Nicole's hair all her own?
1: Nicole's hair is all her own. And the reason I bring up her hair is because it's relevant to the thing I'm going to talk about next.
2: So okay.
1: Every time I see her, her hair, she gets a blow waved once a week.
2: Yeah.
1: And she's just got thick hair. So once they tame it, it stays like that for a week.
2: Is it the talk of the ladies? Like, do you all go?
1: Oh, we all know she's got great hair.
2: Yeah, okay.
1: And it always looks good and it always looks clean and it just always looks done.
2: Where's hair come in the list of things that you would like to have good? Like, would you have
1: great hair over
2: great eyes?
1: No. No, great eyes first, because you can fix the hair, you can't fix the eyes.
2: Okay. What about a rigatoni? Would you rather have a good rig or a good head of hair?
1: I think a good head of hair. Oh, the reason producer Zoe is saying a good ring is because she's got great hair and a great rig. That's why. Your hair is very similar, actually, to Nicole's hair, my friend. It's thick and luscious.
3: And stays clean for about a week.
1: Does it? Yeah. But I've never really known her secret, because even when I try to keep my hair clean and fresh, it often gets wet. I go in the shower. I've got a shower cap on. I love a shower cap. I've often thought, I think we've talked about this before, that I want to bring out like a sexy range of shower caps, because I wear shower caps so often, but they don't look good.
2: We have talked about that before, and what that would look like, I'm still unsure.
1: Yes. I just feel like maybe even some golds or blacks or something that's a bit more like the ones I've got have, like, I think mine have got flowers or butterflies or something on them. They look very old. I look like an old woman in the shower. Anyway, I was at my friend's house, Nicole's house, the other day, and I went into her bathroom, and she has the biggest bath you've ever seen. And I said, oh, my God, that bath's amazing. And she goes, I know. And I said, your bath's bigger than your shower. And she goes, oh, yeah, because I don't use the shower. And I said, what do you mean? And she said, I don't shower. I was like, what? She's a woman with three children, like grown children. I'm like, what do you mean you don't shower? She goes, I've only ever bathed.
2: What?
1: I said, you've
2: that
1: never had a shower.
2: So
1: she goes,
2: long.
1: No, of course I've had a shower. But every single day she, at night, has a bath as her way of getting clean. Now, she's an anally clean, like her whole house is immaculate. And I'm like, you're sitting in your cesspit of germs every single night, none of it washing off you down a drain, just swishing around. But that's how she keeps her hair good, because she's never getting her hair underwater.
2: Yes. But, Carrie, the idea that you'd have to run a bath, like you can
1: every
2: have a shower
1: night.
2: In 2 minutes.
0: And
2: surely
0: a big bath,
2: running a bath.
0: Forever.
1: And one of the great things about once your kids grow up is you no longer have to run a bloody bath every night with them in it. But the other thing she said to me, which was both beautiful and baffling at the same time, is every single night her and her hubby have a bath together. They talk about their day. They talk about what's going on in their life. Nightly. So you know how people have double showers and they have, you know, chats and showers.
2: Yes.
1: They sit in a bath together every night and they talk
0: so
1: about their day.
0: He doesn't shower either.
1: Well, I don't know. I didn't ask about his habits. Felt weird. But they
0: does
1: bath.
0: He have beautiful
1: they bathe
0: hair?
1: Together.
2: I feel like,
1: he does.
2: Yeah. I feel like baths are much more flattering for women than men.
1: Yes.
2: Like men,
1: bits
2: float everywhere.
1: Yeah.
2: And you've suddenly just got a bit of, you're not even sure which part of your body it is, but it's floating on the surface.
1: And you feel a bit exposed.
2: It's a bit exposed and the hair kind of sits up and around. It's not, none of it's good.
1: Well, it is for them. They love it.
2: Is there bubbles? Because bubbles hide
1: the mess.
2: So I
1: didn't ask a lot of questions, but it did make me wonder, what other adults are getting around just bathing? Who doesn't shower?
2: Yeah, well, producer Sammy here, he loves a bath, but I quizzed him about it on the weekend. He loves one bath a week, I believe, was what you said. Yes.
1: That's the only way you get clean?
2: No.
1: Shower the other days?
4: Oh, yeah, it's not one bathe session a week. I'm a night and
1: morning
4: person showering.
1: Are you?
4: Yeah. And I'll have a bath.
1: I reckon a lot of men are night and morning. I don't think a lot of women are night and morning.
2: What do you mean?
1: No, I think a lot of women have one shower a day and men have two.
2: Really?
1: I don't know. Do you girls, do you have one or two showers?
2: One.
3: I'm one.
2: Oh, because of the hair. Because of the hair.
1: One. See, we're all one.
0: Yeah.
1: And what about you guys? How often?
0: No, I'm one.
2: Oh, I have heaps.
4: Jesse's hair.
1: What do you mean have heaps?
2: I have heaps. I probably have like four showers a day.
1: What? What are you doing?
2: Because I go to the gym. I wake up, I have a shower. I'll go to the gym, I'll have a shower afterwards, I'll do my day, and then I'll work out after work, I'll have a shower. And then three, I reckon.
4: Weird going, waking up, and then having a shower, then going to the gym and then showering it.
1: I agree. That's an unnecessary
4: shower.
1: No,
2: it wakes me up. That's not necessarily a cleanliness thing. It's just like I'm sleepy, and if I blast myself with water for, you know, a minute, I'm like, okay, we're good to go. Here's the day.
1: Anyway, 13, 10, 60.
2: Yeah.
1: talk to us about your bathing habits.
2: Oh, what are you doing?
1: What are you doing?
2: Are you doing?
1: Are you just an adult bather? Do you just bathe and maybe you and your partner and don't shower? Are you like Tommy and you're having four bloody showers a day?
2: I'm more interested in the bath. Sorry, I'll take them both. But yes, bath people's fascinating.
1: Because also in the bath, and I didn't ask her this, you can't do your maintenance in the bath.
2: I thought you were going to say you can't pee.
1: You can't do that. You can't shave because all the stuff goes everywhere. You can't wash your face because then you're washing your face with bath water that's all dirty from being on your body.
4: You can have your dinner.
1: What? What do you mean?
2: He has his dinner in the bath.
1: I reckon mixing food and baths is it just drops in and
2: I have
1: it
2: my
1: goes
2: dinner
1: in
2: the
1: bits.
2: Shower. No, of course I don't.
1: 13 10 60. Want to know your bathing habits? 98.

0: live what
1: Carrie
0: you...
1: Bickmore and Tommy Little, we're talking baths.
2: Yeah, so I discovered my friend who doesn't appear to be a bather. Like, she doesn't give off bathing vibes.
3: What gives off bathing vibes? You mean having a bath?
2: Yes. A bath. Sorry, she, yes. Yeah. I think, I don't know. I think age, like old person or under five. She's a grown woman around my age with three grown children and her and her hubby every night. That is her way of cleaning herself. They have a bath together. It does sound nice, doesn't it? I'm made them jealous. Anna, how are you?
4: Good, thank you. How are you?
2: Good. Are you a bather?
4: No, I shower every morning, but one of my girlfriends, she baths every night, even when we go out to see bands. We might get home 2 o'clock, 3 o'clock, whatever time it is in the morning, she'll go and have a bath.
2: I love it. Has this been her whole life or is this a new thing?
4: No, her whole life. Her mother does it. Her sister, it's a tradition. It's a family trait.
3: And Anna, we heard that our producer, Sammy, who works with us, he eats in the bath. Is she going home after seeing a band and having a cheeky kebab in the bath or anything?
4: No, we normally do that before we get home, but she will read in the bath.
2: Yeah, I love that you go on a bands, Anna. How old are you guys?
4: Well, I'm 60. Jane's 52.
2: Rocking it.
4: Yeah, we still do. We still go out to festivals and bands. We just saw Absolute 80s on the weekend. We still go and see bands.
1: How good. Anna, if you're running a bath at 3 a.m., do you ever forget and fall asleep? And
4: then... I think Jane has before.
2: That's risky business.
4: She did wake up in time. That's why we're still going out.
2: Yep.
1: Not only forget before you get in the bath, like you start running the bath because it takes half an hour to fill up.
2: Oh, and then you fall asleep in bed and then you flood your bathroom.
1: Yeah, and then you've just got a full bathroom.
2: You do have a sleeping issue though. Yeah.
1: But it's also 3 a.m.
4: She always has a bath. And if we go away on a girls' weekend, she's rather peeved that there's no baths in hotels usually. Yes.
3: Good on you, Anna. Thank you for getting involved. G'day, Renee.
5: Hello.
3: Are you a bather?
5: So I still shower every day, but my request for my 40th birthday from my husband was that I wanted an outdoor bath.
2: Oh, I love that. I do love an outdoor bath, but that's like a novelty thing. That's not your daily routine, is it?
5: No, I'm not out there daily, but I'm out there as often as I can, absolutely, because I can get out there, I can have a glass of wine, I can have some chocolate, and I can't hear anything that's happening in the house. Oh, I have no idea what's happening with the kids.
2: Do you know what, Renee? My friend has an outdoor bath, and she set up this little screen thing, like stand at one end, so that she can put her iPad on it and have her glass of wine in there and watch her Netflix in the bath.
5: Yeah, absolutely. Read a book, listen to music, look at the nature, whatever. You're not parenting.
3: Renee, this sounds like...
2: You're getting a bath, aren't you?
3: I want an outdoor bath. How much does it cost to put in an outdoor bath?
5: Well, my husband's a carpenter, so he did all of it. Cheaper than it probably would cost your average Joe. But, yeah, definitely, I've got a few friends that have got jumped on the bandwagon and definitely got their own now as well. Yeah.
3: That sounds
1: You can
3: great.
1: Do it with a, you know, those ice bath things that you buy that are like...
2: You've got.
3: I have an ice bath.
1: Yes. Yeah, but the portable ones.
3: You can just
1: get one of those. I've got one of those and I've done it out on the balcony before. You just... fill it with hot water.
2: But don't you squat in that? Isn't it kind of weird? Like
1: No. This one.
2: Oh, like, you're laying out.
1: Yeah.
2: Oh,
3: this
2: okay.
3: sounds great. Thank you, Renee.
2: What about Lauren? Hey, Lauren.
6: Hey, how you going?
2: Do you bath, not shower?
6: I shower. I'll have one a day. But my partner, if we go out, he'll have a shower. If

0: hot ones. God, I love it hot. I love it like
1: yeah,
0: almost
1: he has
0: scorching.
1: Golden hot.
0: Yes. Thanks, Lauren. Finally, Paula. Hey, Paula.
2: Hey there, guys. How you going?
0: Good. You think your husband might hold the showering record. Is that right?
2: No, bathing record.
0: Oh.
2: He's averaging sort of 3 to 4, 5, 6 a day.
3: What?
2: And then his record back in the day before I met him and married him was 20 baths in one day.
0: How? No. What do you mean? That's just not getting out of it.
2: No, that's in and out, in and out. And I believe it was probably to escape his ex-wife, but
4: Carrie and Tommy.
5: I-98. 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
6: Biggie, we've got some minor congestion around Victory Grove for the Princes Highway at the Avenue. Bulleye Pass, all clear in both directions. And in Central Gong, Crown Street and Kira Street, busy in both directions. 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Mostly sunny tomorrow with tops of 21. I'm Erin Healy. 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

0: If you, you're all right.
1: I was about to talk and then was like, I don't swallow.
0: If you haven't been to tropical North Queensland, make sure you book a trip and get there now. Of course, we still have our $5,000 family holiday to give away. CarrieandTommy.com.au is where you need to go to enter that. And you too could be hot air ballooning over the Atherton Tablelands.
1: Mareeba was amazing. And do you remember when you're up there? Like we're watching the sun rise over the most beautiful farmland and it was just exquisite. But when we were up there, you decided to read some poetry to those on board. You actually got quite nervous and you're like, I don't want to do it to everybody.
0: I didn't want to do it. And I believe I had a meeting with the team beforehand and said, no poetry on the hot air balloon, which is not a meeting I thought I'd have to have.
1: No, well, I wasn't in that meeting and I'm about making your dreams come true. And so I allowed you to read poetry to the whole balloon. Yeah. Only the funny thing was about it is the man who was operating the hot air balloon, which you should definitely do if you're up there.
0: Yeah,
1: it's just
0: wonderful.
1: Amazing.
2: Neil,
1: he kept having to like do the hot air bit, that bit, as you were trying to read your poetry, and then you couldn't hear anything. It would drown out all the noise. So we thought we'd give you another chance to read the poetry because no one got to hear it the first time because of that noise. So we're just going to create a safe space for you now to read the poem that you were going to read on the hot air balloon.
0: I think it's too long, Carrie.
1: Just start. It's okay.
0: This one, I'm not, guys, I couldn't. Okay. This one is called Barbara's First Council Meeting, Tackling the Big Issues. Now it's time to talk about the fruit market at the back of the Scout Hall. Any thoughts? Said Bob, the chair. Bob wasn't the name of the chair, but indeed the man sitting on the unnamed chair. Barbara said, I propose that we start calling them woman goes instead of man goes. This is not, we're not even in a balloon. You don't need to come.
1: There's still hot air around though.
0: Okay. But we don't call them man goes, replied Terry, a stuffy old prick whose shirt split just above his belt, exposing a 6-centimetre slab of belly that would roast up nicely. They're just man.
1: That's a very bad noise, Jesse. Can you turn it off? That's worse than the poetry.
3: Oh, come on. It's not that bad.
4: Carrie and Tommy. I-98. Leisure Coast Kitchens, where memories are made.
5: Turn up the feel good.
4: The Illawarra's number one.
1: Feels good, right?
4: I-98.

0: Carrie and Tommy.
1: Have you ever heard the expression, give a busy mum a job and she'll get it done in a quarter of the time?
2: Oh, no, but I like it.
1: Yeah, so it's often why, despite I think the way we view part-time women working in the workforce, which is ridiculous, I think they often get more done in the 3 days that they're there than some people get done in an entire week in the office.
2: Sure.
1: They're machines. I'm looking at you, Darcy, over there. Darcy's one of our producers, not a random listener who I'm eyeballing right now.
3: But you're She's also amazing. Looking at the other producers out there who, yeah,
1: who are here
3: full
1: for 5
3: week
1: days
3: and don't have kids.
1: Could lift their game.
3: And you're implying that Darcy does more.
1: What I'm implying is that, you know what? Maybe there's more hours in a day than you think. Is and it? If you're not loving the job that you're doing right now and you're working from home a lot, could be time to get yourself another job or a third job even. There's a woman in the States has been fired after her job, an audit, found that she was working at three companies in full-time roles for 18 months.
2: Really?
1: This woman, I can nothing but bow down to her. Honestly, the way she manages time is extraordinary, okay? So you hate a Zoom meeting, right?
2: Hate.
1: Hate it. Imagine having
2: it's just a meeting.
1: 14 simultaneous Zoom meetings happening at the same time.
2: But how? That's only because she's only got three jobs.
1: Okay, so she sets up three. She's got three monitors, and each monitor, and they're all color-coded, is a different job that she's running from home at the same time, right? And then she has to attend up to 14 Zoom meetings at the same time. She keeps two on mute while actively participating in one. It can't be 14 simultaneous Zoom meetings, can it? That doesn't make sense. Anyway,
0: faith in her.
1: She said she honed
2: her. That means
1: her
2: that one job. They require her to be on five Zoom meetings at once.
1: Mm. Yeah, that can't be right. Maybe it's three simultaneous, two on mute. She participates in the other so well that her managers have described her participation in the Zoom meetings as extremely present and focused. Mm. Her calendar contained over 2,200 entries over 19 months and not a single conflict and not as like of dates and times of meetings and not a single missed deadline. She ranked in the top 10% of all three jobs and was often like called out in meetings as one of their best staff members.
2: Why did they fire her?
1: Because they were doing some audit or something and they found out or like that she was running some system in the background that was connected to another system or something. And
2: who
1: then,
2: cares?
1: I know.
2: If you're someone that works in their top 10%, who cares how
0: what
2: they
0: kind
2: get
0: of
2: done?
0: Work is she doing?
1: It's often she was described as their best employer. IT stuff. She was like senior data analyst at one, a remote operations manager at another, and a logistics coordinator for the third.
2: Oh, well, that, I mean, all those jobs make sense because logistically her own life is hectic.
1: But imagine having a whole nother job on the side.
2: That's.
1: Do you think people do that in their office now? Like, because you know how so much
2: working
1: now you just,
2: jobs
1: yeah, you just online,
2: time.
1: You could get AI to do your job in a quarter of the time and then
0: so
1: just pick
0: is,
1: up another job.
0: I think
1: job.
0: Maybe the difference between blokes and women is that I've heard stories about blokes who have automated stuff in their job that might take them like the whole day and they've got it down to 2 hours or something, but then they just play video games.
1: Yes, whereas the woman's like, I could fit another two jobs extra time.
0: Yeah.
1: I'm keen to hear from people on 131060. Hey, you rocking, we'll give you an alias or something, but are you rocking multiple jobs
2: and
1: at the same time and your employers don't know that while you're at one, you're also doing another one?
2: Yes, and if you're thinking, I can't call now because I'm at work, no, this is exactly the duplicity we're encouraging.
1: Oh, you should be good at this if you're doing multiple jobs. This should be your thing.
2: Yes.
1: 131060, there's got to be some of you out there. I promise you we won't use your name. Are you rocking multiple jobs at the same time?
4: Carrie and Tommy.
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0: Tommy.
1: So we're talking when you've been rocking multiple jobs at the one time, because a woman's been fired. I don't know why she's been fired, actually, because she was working three full-time remote jobs at the same time for 18 months. But in doing so, she did it so well, she was ranked in the top 10% at all three and never missed a meeting. So if she's just a good multitasker, why is she penalised for that?
2: She shouldn't be penalised, because that is very short-sighted of them.
1: Exactly. So we've asked on 13 1060, are you secretly doing another job at the same time as doing your job? Tammy, talk to us.
3: Hi, Tommy and Kerry. How are you going?
2: Good, Tam.
3: Good. Love listening to you. It's amazing. I don't normally call, but I'm in a sort of dilemma. I've just lost my husband and I'm sitting around doing paperwork and Tammy, dishes.
2: I'm sorry.
3: That's
2: to
3: all
2: hear.
3: Right.
1: When did he pass away, guys? Tammy?
3: Just on February the 8th. So.
1: Did he have a long battle with it, like an illness or something? Or was it sudden?
3: Yeah, no. It was dragging, and then all of a sudden it became sudden in August last year. So from August to February, it was a long battle in that sense. But
1: it a newer relationship, Tammy, or had you been together for years?
3: 35 years.
2: Yeah.
3: So it's hard.
2: Well, Tammy, we can't.
3: Look, there's other people in worse situations I'm in. I'm not complaining.
1: No, you're allowed to complain, Tammy, I reckon. You've got a hole in your life that I'm sure can't be replaced at the moment.
3: Yeah, thanks, Carrie. You'll make me cry. So let's not go there. Okay. Let's talk about what I used to do. So my husband used to run concrete doing house slabs, and I used to help him run that, do all the bookwork, talk to the builders, organise materials and things, and also talk to him on the phone. Also do a bit of site inspections as well.
2: Yeah.
3: While I was working full-time for a childcare company, which I was there for 13 years. And I don't mind talking about that, because that was some time ago, and I now live in a different – I'm in Kyneton, so this was a long time ago. No one works there that I used to know anyway, or probably listen, but doesn't matter.
1: Just to clarify, Tammy – you weren't looking after kids at the same time as multitasking. You were at a childcare company.
3: Yeah. So we used to run 17 different centres.
1: Okay.
3: So it started off just as childcare and kindergarten. Then it became after school care. And with the after school care, we did 17 different centres. So I because I did the finance and the payroll. And it was only one of me, so I used to ask for help, but I never got it. So
1: hence
3: bad luck if they caught me on the phone for my business. And I also used to use their phone too. So
2: good on you, Tammy.
3: I pulled what benefits I could.
2: So
3: my daughter used to sleep under my desk some days when she was sick, because I couldn't have time off.
1: Of course.
2: Tammy, how long were you working both the jobs for?
3: 13 years.
2: Oh, it was all of that 13 years.
1: See, as I said,
2: good on you.
1: Give a busy mum a job and she'll get it done. Tammy, I'm not going to make you cry.
3: Still looking after two grown adults, 27 years of old, just got married, and they cook for me. That's great, beautiful meals. I don't have to cook anymore. But, by God, all I do is be a maid around here.
1: Well, 13 1060 is our number. And if in the afternoons between 3 and 6, Tammy, you're getting a bit lonely or feeling crap, just give us a call and we'll chat to you, okay? Anytime.
3: I listen to you guys and you make me laugh. It's wonderful. I love you guys.
1: Love you too,
2: Look
1: Tammy.
2: Look after yourself, Tam.
1: Thanks, Tammy. We've got one of our producers here, Kizzy. Kizzy, you know people that have rocked multiple jobs.
4: When COVID started at a TV show I was working at, that you both used to work at.
1: You were going to keep it generic.
4: I've kept it pretty generic.
2: The project.
1: I used to be on the morning show, Channel 7.
4: They sent the writers home.
1: And so they're the people that used to write like some of the jokes and the scripts and do all those sorts of things.
4: And then suddenly they brought the writers back in.
1: To office.
4: To the office, because they found out that most of the writers were working at least three or four different TV shows from home, as well as the project.
2: Well, I knew one writer very well, and it didn't stop him. Most of the TV that you would see was written from the office at the project,
1: but
2: it was on Channel 2, Channel 7, Channel 9.

0: Harry Bickmore and Tommy Little for the drive home.
1: Do you think my mum does too much stuff for me?
2: Is this a trick question? In fact, it's an obvious answer. Yes.
1: Mm.
2: I think everybody does too much for you.
1: Yeah, that could be true, actually. But maybe I need them all.
2: Well, you certainly use them all.
1: Yeah. So I maybe was unaware now, but I've had an inkling for a while. I'm 41 years old and I got home from our beautiful work trip and my mum had been at my house looking after my dogs and I just asked how she was. I had dinner with her last night and I asked how she was and stuff and then how Dad was. And Dad had been in for a colonoscopy yesterday and he'd done all the prep the day before. Yes. And don't, he'll hear that. He'll comment. He'll send me the fire emoji
2: to my Instagram. He loves it.
1: Loves the fire emoji, does my old man.
2: And just to be clear, they're just for me though, aren't they? Or does he give the fire emoji to everybody?
1: Carrie, I don't follow his.
2: Can you ask? Because I've been feeling quite special, but I don't want to hear that there's others.
1: Why don't you DM him? And we'll find out he's had a heart attack. And I assume the two are linked. So I said, oh, is Dad at a colonoscopy? How did he get like home and stuff? And she goes, oh, one of my friends picked him up because mum was at my house looking after the dogs. And then I went to open a bit of mail that had been left there and it was paying my dog's like yearly registration thing. And mum goes, oh, don't worry, I've already paid that for you.
2: So she looked after your dogs instead of looking after your dad while he had his colonoscopy.
1: Yes, yes, yes, correct. And my dogs are cuter.
2: They still do butt stuff, though. A lot of poo.
1: My dog, they do. They poo.
3: That's not for their health, though. That's just a hobby.
1: No, it's just to live. That's what a dog does. Yeah.
2: So she's paying your bills.
1: Yeah, and so she has a, and so my address is still listed at my parents' house, even though I haven't lived there for nearly 20 years.
2: So she has to bring your mail over.
1: Nah, because it's only bills and stuff, but she pays them and then I have a debt. Like, she just keeps track of it and then I just pay her in lump sums.
2: No, you don't know where you need to take control. You're grown up.
3: Are you worried that Lynn's sanity has taken money from him? I don't think so.
2: No, I think she should.
3: I think she should.
2: Missed opportunity.
1: I'm happy with that. That's fine. Yeah. I can add it to the people that are on the books.
2: So outsourcing is a thing we all do. Mm. Like when you realise it's not your strength, it's good to get other people involved. You know, like I don't do my own medical procedures. I don't do my own like, you know, training. I get someone to train me at the gym because I know I'm not good at it. Mm. It's just that when it's your mum, it does feel a bit like you're using her.
1: Using her, yeah.
2: Is it stopping her time that she could be doing other things? She has raised you long enough.
1: Nah, she loves the dogs. And
2: but the paying of the bills, like I feel like you could pay a PA to do that.
1: It gives her a feeling of accomplishment.
2: Does it?
1: Yeah.
3: You could also just set up direct debit. But you know.
2: Oh, my God. Can you imagine him sitting down long enough to set up direct debits for his bills?
3: Lynn could.
2: I think he's tuned out already.
1: Direct debit. Also, I'm still on the family Medicare card.
2: Oh my God. Tommy.
3: Are you serious?
2: Tommy, this is ridiculous.
3: Bro, is that even allowed?
4: I didn't know that was possible.
1: So when you have to fill out your Medicare.
2: Oh, like what number you are number on the thing.
1: And then I have to put a 5 at the end.
2: But so your parents, siblings wouldn't be on there anymore.
3: Your parents are still saying they've got a dependent.
1: I'm still listed at living with them.
4: Individuals
1: I don't want
4: can apply.
1: People to know where I live.
4: Individuals can apply for their own independent Medicare card from the age of 15.
1: I'm just a dash
2: holder. In fact, my son has his own Medicare card.
1: Yeah. Well, he's good.
2: Are you going to get your mum something amazing for Mother's Day?
1: Yeah, I'm not here. Okay.
2: So she's going to organise it for us. Tommy.
3: It makes her happy.
2: So many, I reckon, grown men have their parents still do their washing and bring it back.
1: I don't have that. I don't do that.
2: No, that's because you have a cleaner that does that.
1: That's true. She's like my other mum. 131060, I want to know if you're older than me, so 41, if you're older than me and your mum still does heaps of stuff for you, not just a

0: Carrie Bickmore and Tommy Little, and I'm 13 10 60. What does your mum still do for you?
1: For Tommy, everything. Got a lot going on because you keep her very busy.
2: Yeah, she's looking after my dog. She's paying my bills. She's on my Medicare card. She's number one.
1: Do you give her any money? An allowance or anything?
2: No, no. Like I pay what she spends, I pay her back.
1: Oh, but you don't pay her for her time.
2: I don't pay my mum, no.
3: Otherwise, that becomes business rather than family.
2: Yeah.
1: No, it's crossed the line once he turned, I reckon, 40 at least, but 30. It's not, I don't know if it's an attractive trait to have your mum doing everything.
2: No. I'm not proud of it. That's why I'm going to calls on similar people who are shame-filled.
1: Sabina.
4: Yes. Hello.
2: Hello, Sabina.
1: What does your mum do for you?
4: Oh, she does so much. She loves my dog more than my dad as well.
2: Yes.
4: She comes to my house pretty much every day this week so far as well to walk my dog.
2: Yes. Do you walk with her?
4: No, I'm at work.
2: Okay.
4: So she'll come in during the day and walk the dog, and then she'll see the kids have left towels on the bathroom floor, and she'll just take them all home and do the loads of towels and the washing and everything as well. So
1: Sabina, I'm going to take a stab here. I think you're quite capable of doing it, though. That's the difference. I think she's helping out a really busy woman that's trying to hold down her job and do all this, whereas I think, you know, in busy Tommy's man. Situation, he's incapable of doing it.
4: But Tommy's quite busy too, you know, with the radio and,
1: Sabina,
4: sort of
1: I've got the radio too and three kids. Yes.
4: I've got two.
1: But you know what I mean?
2: Like, but you guys aren't doing stand-up shows.
1: Yeah. I did,
2: and poetry
1: actually.
2: Shows.
1: I did do stand-up show.
2: One.
0: Show.
2: Show.
1: In fact, I didn't even do the whole show. I'm running a charity though. That can your mum come and help me?
2: She can if you ask, yeah.
1: No, I would really never
2: like,
1: do that.
2: She really likes you.
1: Yeah, but I feel like I've done enough.
2: Maybe Jenny could come and help me.
1: My mum would love that.
2: I could have double mums.
1: Absolutely love that.
2: Get her, Casey.
1: She has just
5: retired. Hey, guys, how you going?
2: Yeah, pretty good. Although I'm full of shame.
1: Well, you're not full enough of shame. You just asked if my mum can join the circuit.
2: I feel like spreading the shame would reduce the shame.
1: I think old women would love to help you.
5: I have to spread some shame too because I'm 38. I have three kids, married, own house, everything. Mum still comes, cleans the. She'll take all the washing home. She'll wash it all, fold it all, bring it back, and she'll put it on the table. And she goes, "Is this going to get put away?" Or and I'm like, "Look, not today, but it will." So she'll come back and check, and if it's not put away, she'll put it away again to make sure it's done. She cooks for us, cleans. She'll be like, you know, we might have a doctor's appointment or something. She's like, "I'll pay for that," or "You're going away. Here's the money for dinner," or she'll come and drink meals off. She works full time still too.
1: Oh my god, she's trying to ease the load of a busy mum, Casey.
5: She is.
2: Casey, I think you know what they say: if you've got a job that you love, you'll never work a day in your life. And these are just mums that love their job of being a mum.
1: She's stressed about you and your
5: situation. I would never take that away from her.
2: Yeah, I mean, me neither, Casey.
6: Carrie and Tommy. I-98.
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1: Yo, man.
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2: Yo, what do you want, man?
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2: With who?
1: The girl next door, you know? I don't know what to do.
2: So it wasn't you.
1: All right.

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1: Yeah, it's a remarkable so-so death remix. J-E, y'all. 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

dance floor into a runway. 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
2: Strong wind warnings for the Illawarra today with mostly sunny tops of 20. Good morning, I'm Arabella Eisen with your 6 o'clock news. Voters in the regional New South Wales seat of Farrer are heading to the polls to select a new candidate. The by-election was called after former local member Susan Lee quit politics after being dumped as Liberal leader. With support for the Libs waning, the seat is expected to fall to One Nation. If it wins, it would give the minor party its second seat in the lower house of federal parliament. The controversial removal of a sperm whale carcass at the Balambi boat ramp has been raised in state parliament. The 25-tonne whale was towed from the Royal National Park to Wollongong, pulled apart and loaded into a skip bin. The animal was dragged past surfers and divers who weren't warned, with the bloodied water attracting dozens of sharks. Greens MLC Kate Furman has hit out at the National Parks and Wildlife Service for the failed operation.
3: In response, National Parks and Wildlife issue a media release to say that it was a success and the carcass was transferred safely out of the water. That is a lie. In no way was that a success. Why it wasn't towed out to sea?
2: New research has found weight loss medications don't work for 1 in 10 of the population. The Adelaide University study argues a person's genes can influence if medications like Ozempic and Mounjaro work. Diabetes Australia's group executive, Amber Willink, says it will help inform patient care.
4: What this research can do is help clinicians avoid prescribing medicines that are unlikely to work for their patients, which can reduce also the side effects that we know can be experienced with these medicines.
2: Dragons veteran Damien Cook is calling time on his decorated NRL career. The former Blues Origin hooker has signed a 2-year deal with English club Castleford. And Queensland's Education Department has shut down its online QLearn system after a global data breach targeted the Canvas learning platform. The Education Minister says the move is a preventative measure after the names and email addresses of millions of students and teachers were hacked.
0: Power your home or business with Aussie-owned Red Energy. 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I-98 Sport.
2: The Eels have held on for a Golden Point triumph over the Cowboys in Townsville, with a penalty cherry on top, making it 33-30 at full time. It was Parramatta skipper Mitch Moses who took the match-winning field goal. In last night's other clash, the dominant Roosters knocked down the Titans 28-12. And this afternoon, the Dragons will take on the Knights at home in Wynn Stadium.
0: Geely EX2 Roadshow May 20. 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
2: Strong wind warnings for the Illawarra today with mostly sunny tops of 20, partly cloudy tops of 21 forecast on Sunday, shower or two and tops of 21 on Monday. Right now in Mount Warrigal, it's 12 degrees on I-98.
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5: Good morning and welcome to the weekend with Christian and Bella. We're just jumping through our best of, just the best stuff from this week. And we had a good week on the show, I thought.
6: Yeah, except this week I realise I've turned into my mother.
5: Well, I think everyone has a little bit, or at least turned into their parents.
6: Yeah, but I went full mum.
5: You did.
6: I went Laura Leone, like 98 degrees, yeah, Laura Leone.
5: But what about what I did? I got back into the car to go and do something.
6: Oh, yeah, yours was worse.
5: That's embarrassing.
6: Yeah. Okay. We'll talk about that a little bit later on in the show.
5: Also, big changes to Instagram this week. You might have noticed on your own account. We'll jump through that. And
6: what were you named at school? Like, we're talking mean names. You know when you get a nickname that's horrible? Like, hey, ferret face. Hey.
5: Well, that was mine. So thanks for that. No, just bring all the trauma out.
6: Oh, that's right. Ferret face.
5: Because I had buck teeth for a couple of years. So my brother's friends would call me Fez Ferret. Which now is funny.
6: It's character.
5: And it's catchy. It's a good name, to be honest. But look, if you've got some trauma, we're just going to scratch the surface and bring it right out.
6: Yes.
5: Fun times for a Saturday morning. Don't go anywhere. It's I-98 with Christian and Bella.

0: Bits.
1: People of the Illawarra have been waking up this morning and you jumped on Instagram and you might have noticed that you've lost some followers.
2: I don't even know how many followers I have.
1: The average person really doesn't, but if you're an influencer, this could impact your business.
2: True.
1: So Instagram has removed millions of followers from several accounts after seemingly going through a bot purge. Here come the robots.
2: Any excuse to play a bit of Daft Punk at 7:12 in the morning. I don't really understand the whole bot thing.
1: Well, let me just go through how many followers have been lost. Because Ariana Grande overnight lost 6 million followers. Katy Perry, 3 million. Kylie Jenner, 5 million. Kim Kardashian, 5 million. Taylor Swift, 5 million. We here at
2: i98 how many have
1: lost 200 people we've lost.
2: So, but it's not people, like, because I know I've heard about bot farms, right? Mm. So everyone knows about bot farms, right, where you can pay people to give you extra followers or extra streams on Spotify or whatever. They're not
1: those ones. How do they do that? They do fake accounts and stuff, don't they?
2: They have like, you should say, I watched a documentary on it, and it was a guy with a massive like warehouse, and it was just filled with rack after rack with phones on it, and they would just be streaming this song for a rapper. It was wild, and it got him in like the top five.
1: Wow.
2: Yeah.
1: Okay.
2: But I don't think that's probably not what we're talking about here, right? This would be scam bots.
1: Well, it'd be all of it.
2: All of it?
1: All of it. Yeah, because they would have, but how do you know if you've got a bot following you?
2: Also, how do we know if it's a Russian bot? Because everyone's always talking about the Russian bots.
1: They are, yeah. But it's worldwide.
2: Yeah.
1: A bot's a bot. Let's not be racist.
2: Yeah, let's not be racist.
1: Let's not be racist.
2: Bots. My apologies. Sorry, I don't want to get cancelled. A bot is a bot. It doesn't matter where they're from or what their creed.
1: Where they grew up.
2: Yeah, who they love. Let's treat all bots the same.
1: All bots are the same. So people do buy followers so to become the influencer.
2: But you wouldn't think Ariana Grande or anything.
1: No.
2: But there's those ones that are like, Happy National Pizza Day, and are in a pool with a bikini pretending to eat pizza. They would pay for them.
1: Yeah. Yes.
2: Okay.
1: Because then they, in turn, get the advertising, and then they can sell their product. Actually, my sister's an influencer. Let's see if she's lost any.
2: We know a few influencers, and there's one or two that we've always thought, there's a lot of people in India following this one.
1: Yeah.
2: Do you know what I mean? So I feel like that person's lost. The one I'm talking about, you know who I'm talking about. I think she's lost probably 80% of her followers.
1: Who are you talking about? Oh, yeah.
2: Yeah. Heaps of those followers are gone.
1: Yeah.
2: She's not making a cent today.
1: No. My sister, good news, Marcia from Not So Mumsy, give it a follow, guys. She's kept all the followers, 266,000.
2: Do you just track followers all the time?
1: I know her followers because...
2: Yeah, she's your sister.
1: Yeah. Because I go, what, can't believe you've got over 250,000
2: people.
1: That's
2: a lot.
1: That's huge.
2: A lot of people.
1: Get it, Mars. But you know what is good? i98, we're with the people.
2: Well, how many did we lose again?
1: Only 200.
2: 200. See, that's just random scam bots, right?
1: That's random scam bots who are just...
2: They're trying to scam us out of our money or whatever, or our giveaways, or maybe our Dragons rally towels.
1: Oh.
2: That's probably what they're after.
1: Yep, Razor Red.
2: Razor Red. Bloody oath, and you can do it this weekend. We'll give you another chance to pick up tickets to the Dragons later on. That's what they're trying to get.
1: They're trying to get that, yeah.
2: Sons of... Those bots. Those filthy Russian bots.
1: Not Russian.
2: Sorry, being racist.
1: Come on.
2: All bots are the same.
1: They're fine.
2: They could be Chinese.
1: Well, in that case, I tell you.

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16: Lady Gaga. Rihanna. Coldplay.
13: To the very...
16: Shakira. Eminem. Kendrick Lamar. 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
13: Last second.
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13: The Floor. 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

0: Yes Bits.
1: When did you become your mum or dad? Because I had an episode this morning, I thought, oh God, I'm Laura Leone.
2: Well, we've been talking about this a bit over the last couple of weeks, haven't we? Because I think we're almost 40 now and we're starting to get more and more like our parents, which is so off-putting.
1: But comforting as well.
2: You reckon? What did you do?
1: So I walked out this morning. My sister's staying over and she's staying in the back section of the house.
2: Yeah.
1: Every single light was left on and she was the last one going to bed. And I tell her every night, turn all the lights off before you go to bed. I'm talking lamps, the big light at the top of the lounge room was on. It's not a chandelier. What's it called? It's a hangy thing.
2: Just a light.
1: It's a light. They're like, this is how angry I am because all the lights were left on. Anyway, I walk to go and have a shower and I can hear upstairs. It's 3:45 in the morning.
2: Talking in sleep.
1: That's what I thought. So I thought, I'll go investigate. Walk upstairs.
2: Oh, here we go. Look at this crazy person.
1: Pull my ear to the door. She's talking to her boyfriend.
2: On the phone.
1: Yeah.
2: At 3:45
1: in the morning. So I went like this.
2: Yeah, but come on, think back to when you were a teenager.
1: Never.
2: Didn't you ever stay up all night on the phone and think it was real cute?
1: Never.
2: I remember doing it once until 6 in the morning and then having to go to sleep for 40 minutes and go to school.
1: Oh, so I went like this on the door. Lily, get off the phone.
2: God,
1: it's 3:45 in the morning. Get to sleep or I'll take it off you.
2: That's intense.
1: Then I walked in.
2: Okay, what did Lils do? Did she get scared?
1: I don't know the reaction, but I bet you her heart went into her stomach.
2: Oh, yeah, probably.
1: And that was my goal. So get off the phone.
2: Now, I'd say everyone knows this version of Belle's, who's really fun and whatever, but there's a version where she's pretty hard work, and I've seen it, and Lils saw it this morning.
1: How many times do I have to tell her to turn the lights off? It costs money, and then you're talking to your boyfriend at 3:45 in the morning?
2: Nonna.
1: Not on my watch.
2: Wow, that's your proper old lady. Although I get it, I do get it.
1: The electricity, it's expensive.
2: It's through the bloody roof.
1: It's bloody.
2: Cozzy lives, mate.
1: Interest rates went up yesterday. I'm hanging on by a thread.
2: So let's go to Blake in Corrimal. Blake, when did you know you'd become your parents?
3: So every time my kids come out of the door now, I subconsciously yell, door, for them to close the door.
2: That's a mad dad move.
1: Yeah.
2: That's mad. My dad used to do that. Door!
3: Yeah. So, and it's a constant thing.
2: Yeah. Okay.
1: And then just never remember. And that's the irritating bit. I've told my sister Blake for weeks, turn the lights off before you go to bed. So now I'm at breaking point. And I'm going to break her.
3: Yeah, I don't blame you.
1: Yeah, see, Blake understands.
2: Look at you two.
1: Blake
2: just
1: understands.
2: A breaking point, the both of you.
1: Yeah.
2: Who knows what you'll do next? You rip all the doors off the bloody hinges, Blake.
1: Yeah.
3: Yeah, I will. And we'll go and turn the main switch off for the lights as well.
1: Yeah, we will.
2: You know what? No, don't do that. It's not going far enough. Rip them out of the roof.
1: Rip them out of the ceiling.
2: That's what you should do.
1: I know, because you just get to a point. But now you understand. I'm at the age where I get where my parents were coming from. I get it now.
2: I had one last week, but it's a very different style of thing where I'm not telling off my son yet because he's only 4, and I guess you're not doing it with Gidge yet. You're just doing it with your younger sister.
1: Yeah.
2: But I did the most dad thing of all time where we went through Macca's drive-through and he got a Happy Meal and we got home and realised he didn't get his toy. So you know what I did? Drove back to McDonald's.
1: Are you serious?
2: Went in the drive-through and said, excuse me, you didn't give my son his toy. And the kid, who was like 14, was like, oh, I'm sorry, sir, I'm sorry. Just go to the next window and you'll get it. And I got his little Luigi. And I went, thank you very much, and drive out.
1: Did you get anything else? Like
2: no.
1: Oh, wow.
2: Just went to get the toy and that was it. And then when I got home, I went, I'm an old man.
1: I'm dead.
0: Wake up.
4: I feel good.
0: Wake up for the week.

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0: Bits. What's the meanest name you were called at school?
1: So last week, I was talking to my son, who's only four, and he's going to preschool. Mm-hmm. And he said to me, and it actually broke my heart, followed by just complete blood red mad rage straight after. He said he didn't want to go to school the next day because if you've seen my son, which you definitely have, he has beautiful long blonde hair. Lovely, beautiful hair. He doesn't want to cut it. He loves his hair. We love it. And someone said he was a girl at school and was calling him a girl.
0: Give me names.
1: Yeah.
0: I'm wrong.
1: That's how I responded when I heard that. I was like, you know Tasmanian Devil?
0: Yeah.
1: How like he goes and spins around.
0: Yeah.
1: That's what I was going to do at the preschool. Now, when I told my wife that, she was like, maybe don't do that.
0: So what?
1: I was just going to wreck everything.
0: Did he? Yeah, God, it's such a hard one because you don't. Is he like? What's he saying now? Is he like, I want to cut my hair?
1: He
0: now?
1: Did. No, he was saying he didn't want to go back to school.
0: Okay.
1: So that, like, it, again, heartbreaking. I was like, ugh. But I've kind of worked backwards and figured out that I think because they're so little, like he's only four, there's no bullying going on. Mm. It's just one kid. From what I understand, just thought he was a girl because he had long hair.
0: Well, that's just observation.
1: Yeah.
0: And they're young.
1: And then the same thing happened. We were at the beach on the weekend and there was a little boy walking past who had long hair. And I said, oh, watch out for the little boy. And he said, no, that's a girl. And I said, no, it's a little boy. And he said, but he's got long hair. And I said, you've got long hair.
0: Felix said that.
1: Yeah. So I think it was just, you know, just little kids getting confused and whatever. But
0: well,
1: I hope so,
0: but if not.
1: At first, mate, I was very upset. I went in there and I had spoke to the teachers.
0: Did you?
1: I did, yeah. Oh. I went full dad and I went and spoke to the teachers. And they were great, to be fair. They were really, really good. And there's one teacher, I don't know where her accent's from, but it was so good when I was talking to her. And she said, in front of Felix, she said, look at the hair. It's so beautiful. And the eyes, beautiful blue eyes, very pretty. You'd be beating girls with stick. And I was like, oh, okay. And he looked at me. And then after the conversation, he said, Daddy, I don't want to beat girls with sticks. And I was like, no, she just meant to say you'll be beating them off with a stick.
0: Which
1: and he was
0: even
1: like,
0: worse.
1: I don't want to beat them with sticks at all. No. And I was like, oh, it's the same. Don't worry.
0: Don't worry about it. Oh, God. Okay, well, that's all we're asking on 422-698-98. What's the meanest name you were called at school? Now, that's not too mean.
1: No,
0: but
1: it wasn't.
0: I
1: had heaps worse. But it did put me in the mindset that, okay, I'm going to have to get ready for this because when you go to school, like I remember I had buck teeth for a little while while you go through that weird stage and my brother's friends started calling me Fez the Ferret for like a year. They're like, what's going on, Fez? How are you?
0: They're so cruel.
1: I was like, leave me alone.
0: That's all we want to find out. 422-698-98. Let's go to Marianne from Farborough Heights. Marianne, what were you called at school? What's the meanest name?
2: Foghorn.
0: I got that.
1: Yeah, Bella still gets that. I call her Foghorn all the time.
2: Because it used to be really, really misty in the morning. The mist wouldn't lift for a long time. And they could hear me coming a mile away.
1: Yeah, okay. Yeah. Well, that's the same with Bolts. That's exactly what happens with Bolts.
0: Old Foghorn Leghorn. Thank you, Barry. Tegan from Shell Harbour. Hello.
3: Hey. Hello. How you doing?
0: So well, Teagues. Now, what were you called at school?
3: I got train tracks.
0: Oh, because of braces?
3: Yeah.
0: That's not even original.
1: No, it's not. They could have done better with that.
0: No, that's... how'd that make you feel, Teagues?
3: Pretty shit, actually.
1: Yeah, that's fair. At the time, it does. But in hindsight, are you like, you know, like it doesn't matter? Or do you still feel a little...
3: Not.
0: Now, I don't know if you swore there, but we lost you.
1: Yeah, I don't know. The phone cut out.
0: Sorry, Teagues.
1: Maybe that was just... Fortuitous.
0: Still feeling the pain. Let's go to Flinders with Big Kev. Hi, Big Kev.
4: How you going?
1: Is this that, like, actual Big Kev? Like,
5: I'm excited.
1: Big Kev?
4: They called it school Big Kev, and then everyone run around saying, I'm excited.
1: That is pretty funny, though.
0: Did you look like him? Is that why? Or
4: I'm not. Oh, yeah, probably a little bit.
1: Did you wear those, like, button-up Australian flag T-shirts like he did?
4: No, none of that. No.
1: Okay. Did you have goo remover?
4: Just Big Kev, and then the ads kept coming on TV and it stuck to me.
0: Oh,
1: sorry
0: excited.
1: For laughing at what they called you at school, but it is kind of funny.
4: Yeah, it is funny.
0: There could be worse, Big Kev. There could be worse.
1: Yeah, it could be way worse.
0: Let's go to Melissa from Wonga Wheelie to wrap it up. Melissa, what were you called at school?
5: Hey guys, I was called Dumbo. So remember the kids' elephant movie with the big ears?
1: Yeah, with the elephant that could fly because it had the big ears.
0: Yeah.
5: Well, that was what I was called, yes.
1: Now, I'm assuming at school you had big ears.
5: I did. And now I've gotten older, I've grew into them. So I was very self-conscious. So I never used to wear my hair up. It was always hair down.
1: Yeah. Well, see, that's, but you grow into them. It's like my teeth. I grew into my teeth.
0: Yeah, it's just an awkward stage.
1: Now my teeth are quite small.
5: This was in high school too, so nasty.
0: Man, they do get mean, don't they?
1: Yeah. Okay, well, we hope everyone enjoyed us bringing up their trauma. That was good.
0: I didn't get too many bad. I was like stretch, lanky.
1: Stretch, lanky.
0: Foghorn.
1: Foghorn. I would have called you Stilts. I call you Stilts.
0: Yeah, you do.
1: But in like a loving way.
0: Yeah, sure.
1: Because you look like you're on stilts. Very tall.
0: Yeah.
1: I mean, very, very tall.
0: I've got some nicknames for you, but I can't say it on here. If you want to know, give me a call. There's plenty.

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16: In Fig Tree, we've got a burst water main. It's on Princes Highway near O'Brien's Road, affecting your northbound run this morning. Other than that, no major delays around the Illawarra. Borelli Street in town is a little slow westbound. And in Mount Ousley Road's closed all weekend between the M1 and Gaynor Avenue. 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
17: Strong wind warnings for the Illawarra today, with mostly sunny tops of 20. Good morning, I'm Arabella Eisen with your 7 o'clock news. A crowded field of candidates are contesting today's federal by-election in Farrer. The regional New South Wales seat was vacated by former Liberal leader Susan Lee after she was deposed as the party's leader. The Libs, Nationals, One Nation and an Independent have all put their hat in the ring. After almost 3 years, a police strike force targeting child abuse material has wrapped up its investigations. Strike Force Glandor began in 2023 when 62 New South Wales residents were found to have alleged links to a nationwide network sharing child abuse material. A 37-year-old Nowra man is the 62nd and final suspect to be charged. Detective Acting Superintendent Adam Powderley says they've made a significant dent in the number of accused perpetrators operating in the state.
8: Strikeforce Glandor has produced the largest number, or one of the largest number, of offenders arrested under a single strike force, and has resulted in the largest amount of child abuse material ever seized in New South Wales history.
17: Dementia has overtaken heart disease as the leading cause of death in Australia. New ABS data shows dementia-related illnesses claim more than 17,500 lives in 2024. Businesses offering financial services are being urged to boost their cybersecurity safeguards because of the growing threat of AI. Regulator ASIC warns the state-of-the-art AI models, such as Mythos, could exploit software and system vulnerabilities. Commissioner Simone Constant says financial institutions need to act now.
9: It's simple. We're at a minute to midnight on this. There's the ability now to expose vulnerabilities far faster than many realise, and to chain them together and use them in ways that hadn't been contemplated at the pace of change that we're now seeing.
17: And residents are not to be alarmed if seeing smoke around today, as hazard reduction burns take place in Wollongong and the Shoalhaven across the weekend.
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17: The Eels have held on for a Golden Point triumph over the Cowboys in Townsville, with a penalty cherry on top, making it 33-30 at full time. In last night's other clash, the dominant Roosters knocked down the Titans 28-12. To the tennis, Australia's Alexander Vukcic has been eliminated from the Italian Open. And a home game for the Dragons this afternoon as they take on the Knights at Wind Stadium.
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17: Strong wind warnings for the Illawarra today, with mostly sunny tops of 20, partly cloudy tops of 21 forecast on Sunday, shower or two and tops of 21 on Monday. Right now in Russell Vale, it's 14 degrees on I-98.

0: Welcome to Saturday on your Mother's Day weekend. Make sure you're getting out and you're treating Mum right, okay? We know it's the day before, but just get ready for it.
1: Well, get your presents now is what you should be getting.
0: That's right. If you haven't, you definitely should be getting it now.
1: Yes. But you know what else you should be ready for? Today, the Dragons are taking on the Knights at Wind Stadium.
0: It would be a good present for Mum if the Dragons won. Although my mum particularly doesn't care about the Dragons, but it'd be good anyway.
1: But if you get a ticket from ticketmaster.com.au, would she like to go over there and watch it this afternoon at 3 o'clock?
0: Oh, yeah. She doesn't know what she's watching, but she every now and then goes, come on, boys, like that.
1: Good.
0: Get the trides. And I'm like, that doesn't sound exactly right.
1: Pass but okay. that ball. You've got this.
0: Yeah, you know what you could do? You could go to Aldi and grab one of the special buys from the middle aisle, get that for Mum. We spoke about that earlier in the week.
1: Yes, we did. And speaking of Mother's Day, you guys surprised me with a little message from my daughter.
0: We did, and we'll get through all of that plus plenty more. Enjoy. It is on 98 with Christian and Bella. Best ofs for your Saturday morning.

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1: Let's talk about your dragons, mate.
2: Mate, I tell you, I do love talking about the dragons, but at the moment, it's not been fantastic.
1: No, and we've got tickets to see the Dragons and the Knights. Wynn Stadium, the kickoff's 3 p.m. We've got tickets for that tomorrow, family.
2: It's frustrating being a Dragons fan at the moment, and there'd be a lot of people feeling this. Of course. Don't think it's as bad as it's being reported, because it's not. This is not even. Well, it's not great, but this is not even
1: 12 in a row.
2: Yeah, but that's not even the longest losing streak in the last 2 years. Or last season, there was longer ones.
1: Yeah, but it's not reminiscent of the Dragons.
2: No, it's not. And that's why it's not acceptable, because we are a great club who doesn't lose that often.
1: No.
2: Although the last few years, we've been giving it a good nudge.
1: You have.
3: Yeah, really.
1: You've been out of the eight for a couple of years now.
2: We haven't made the eight since 2018.
1: Really?
2: Yeah, we lost that game. Remember, we had to... Remember this? We had to beat Parramatta, who were coming last. This was 2 years ago. Yeah. And we let them score 44 points, and then we lost 44 to 40.
1: Oh,
2: do you remember
1: that's
2: that?
1: Right.
2: We
1: yes.
2: were like, God
1: yes,
2: damn,
1: yes,
2: we've got
1: I
2: to
1: do.
2: Start playing now. And we scored 40 points.
1: Yeah.
2: But we lost 44 to 40, and we didn't make the eight.
1: That's right. Yeah, that still stinks.
2: Unbelievable stuff.
1: What we're doing today is we're going down to Wynn Stadium, because I think we need to take control of the situation, and we need to change the bad luck, because they've got bad luck.
2: Yeah, they have. And look, it's a confidence thing, but there's definitely things going against them. And I wouldn't have agreed with you with the bad luck, because I'm not into the crystals and all that. Mm. I think it's just a confidence thing. But then I watched that Roosters game and I was like, God, they got every single 50-50 call. Mm. We got none.
1: Yeah.
2: Maybe Bella's onto something with the crystals here, because someone has hexed this team.
1: Someone has put someone somewhere has got a voodoo doll of the dragon, and he's just poking at needles at its eyes and its stomach and stuff. And all the players are like, "Ah, why's my leg sore?"
2: It's probably Braith and Asta.
1: It's bloody Braith and Asta. I reckon you're right. So we're going to go down there. We're going to change our luck. Now, if you've got any sort of superstitions that will help with this, 422-698-98, we're talking you're throwing the salt over your left shoulder. Mm. Okay, so that's to get
2: Are we going down to do this at Wynn Stadium?
1: We're going to do it today. We're burning sage. Jessica's brought her sage.
2: Now, where did you have sage at home ready to go?
1: Yes, she's a witch.
2: She's a witch?
1: It's just to clear out the negative energy. I'm all for sage. I've got to do it in my house, actually.
2: I'm all for witches.
1: Yeah.
2: In general, I think. The brooms and everything, I love it.
1: Speaking of
2: good.
1: Brooms, we're bringing a broom down to Wynn Stadium to sweep the bad luck out the door.
2: Okay.
1: I mean, this is going to look off unhinged if you're driving past.
2: Absolutely.
1: And then we're just sweeping outside a stadium.
2: Last time we were at Wynn Stadium, it looked unhinged. Jump on our socials and watch us run around in circles in speed suits, were not fast and didn't breathe.
1: No. Apparently we've got to ring a bell as well.
2: I don't understand this one. So what's that about? Is it getting spirits away or something?
1: If you ring the bell, I don't know. I went to make up something then, but I just.
2: Well, you should have just gone with it. I was fully listening you knew. You could have said anything then.
1: Bad luck, change, ring a bell. Because I wrote a list. I just wrote a list of things that I've heard of, but I don't know what the bell is.
2: Okay. So we're just walking around with sage and you burn it, right? Which could be a fire hazard. Do we need to check? You know what? We're not going to check with Wynn Stadium. We'll just go down and do it, because it's better to do it and ask for forgiveness than actually call them and say, hey, we're coming down to sage the stadium because the Dragons keep losing. They'll go,
1: no thanks. No. Now, if you ring the bell, it's believed the sound of the vibration of the bell wards off those evil spirits.
2: Yeah, that's what I was feeling.
1: Okay. So, Newcastle, good luck to you, because after we're finished this afternoon.
2: Oh, you're done.
1: You're done.
2: You are done. We don't care if you have Kalyn Ponga, who scored 400 points last weekend.
1: No, it doesn't
2: matter. We don't care.
1: He'll be knocked out. Watch this. Save this, because I reckon it'll be true. Kalyn Ponga will probably have to go for a head test.
2: Wow. Okay. Are you putting a hex on Kalyn Ponga live on the radio?
1: Yeah.
2: Good on you. Get punch it. Well done. Go to the Dragons.
1: Breathe fire with your Dragons.
0: Wake up. I feel good. Wake up for the weekend with Christian and Bella for Weekend Breakfast. Acorn Lawyers. Gotta get a lawyer. Gotta get Acorn.
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3: In Fig Tree, we've got a burst water main on Princes Highway. It's near O'Brien's Road northbound. There's no other major delays around the Illawarra area, though. In Mount Ousley Road is closed between the M1 and Gaynor Avenue. That's for roadworks. Use University Avenue, Memorial Drive and Princes Highway instead. 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Sunny today with a top of 20 degrees. I'm Graham Ailing and that's the latest on Feel Good I-98.
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0: best bits.
1: Roy Morgan's Customer Satisfaction Awards happened a couple of days ago, okay?
2: So what's it called? Like Roy Morgan?
1: Roy Morgan.
2: Who's Roy Morgan?
1: He's a guy who knows about customer satisfaction.
2: Good on. You know what? He sounds like a guy who knows about that.
1: And Roy, he did the survey of everybody who shops, all of it. This is Australia-wide, and he's come back with the results.
2: And what did Roy say?
1: He said that for the 6th year in a row, Aldi has won the best supermarket store of the year.
2: Is it though? Like I know it comes back and it says with prices and like variations,
1: customer
2: of food,
1: satisfaction, cost of living champion,
2: that stuff.
1: It's consecutively won 6 years in a row.
2: You have to fill your own bags.
1: There's nothing more stressful than when they're throwing it down the aisle there and you're like,
2: it is so stressful. Yeah. It really is. Yeah. Like, and I know that makes us sound a little prissy, would you say, that we have to fill our own bags. But
1: no, it's the stress of everyone watching. And then because they're so comfortable sitting on the seat, they're like, sure. And you're like,
2: and they know what, and the thing is, they know what they're doing to you.
1: Yeah.
2: And you know they know. And you're like, you're too relaxed to be throwing pfeffernusse at me. So I have to put the pfeffernusse and canned fish in there with the camping chair I just bought and the lantern I bought for some reason.
1: I know. That's the problem because I try and do it in bags. So that'll be my fridge one and this will be, but that all comes mishmash.
2: Well, it's Aldi. So you're like, well, this will be my buried fish bag and this will be my camping bag and this will be my trumpet bag.
1: What's the weirdest thing you've bought from Aldi in the middle aisle?
2: I bought
1: the special there.
2: I bought one of those like air filling guns. You know what I mean? Like the things that pump things up.
1: Was this for the fly thing you got that for?
2: What fly thing?
1: You shoot at the flies with it.
2: Oh no, that's awesome. I did buy

0: I bought this gun, everybody, and it's not a real gun. It's a salt gun, and it's for shooting. Like, you fill it with salt, and you shoot flies. It's awesome.
1: You
0: it
1: didn't get that from Audi?
0: No, I got that on the internet late night in a doom scroll. Okay. I bought one of those electric guns that pumps things up, like it pumps up a ball or a bike tire or, like, as big as a jumping castle you can pump up.
1: Oh.
0: But they didn't have the batteries for it. So it's got a battery thing that you charge and you put in the bottom.
1: Yeah.
0: And it wasn't on the special buy that week. And I thought, oh, I'll come back when it's on the special buy. Has never returned.
1: Oh.
0: So I can't use it. It's got no battery.
1: Oh, that's annoying.
0: Yeah.
1: Yeah. I saw the trumpet there the other day. I'm this close.
0: What have you bought from Aldi?
1: Nothing.
0: Yeah, because I think you've been there once with me.
1: I've been there once with you, yeah.
0: I'm not a big Aldi shopper.
1: But everyone raves about it. And this is look at Australia. The consumers are saying this is the best. Because my sister says the meat there is so affordable and good quality.
0: Really?
1: Yeah.
0: Wasn't there a story that in one of the countries, it wasn't Australia, but like in Germany or something, Italy, they were using horse meat and pretending it was normal meat.
1: Yeah, for bolognese. And ever since I read that story, I just haven't gone to Aldi, even though it doesn't happen here in Australia.
0: No, and it never did.
1: Oh, was that made up? In Italy?
0: Maybe. It could have been. Oh. No, I'm saying never did in Australia.
1: Yeah, yeah.
0: It could have absolutely happened. But when I have been to Aldi, it's pretty good. Like, I think it's one of those things that once you're an Aldi shopper, you're an Aldi shopper, you know?
1: You know what I bought there?
0: What?
1: The ski jacket. Remember, I bought that ski jacket and it was $50 for a ski jacket.
0: The one where you nearly froze to death?
1: No, it was such good quality. And I went to New Zealand and it was a special colour. So it was like a light blue and a black on the back. And I remember being on the ski lift in New Zealand and then someone was coming up the ski lift the other way, had the exact ski jacket. Oh, and I was like, Aldi?
0: There's another tight ass.
1: Yeah. And then she was not too pleased. She was like, didn't respond. And I'm like, oh, come on. We got it from Aldi. Who cares? It's $50.
0: Don't be embarrassed. If you're an Aldi shopper, you're an Aldi shopper and that's fine. What are you reading
1: here? Oh, my Lord, Jessica. See, I read this story and this is why I haven't gone to Aldi, but it doesn't happen in Australia. But in 2013, Aldi in Europe record frozen beef products.
0: Hold on. Along with other European retailers too.
1: Okay.
0: It wasn't just Aldi. So they were probably, are you saying they were duped by the provider?
1: Yeah, and they found it contained up to 100% horse meat.
0: Is horse meat illegal to eat?
1: In Italy, they do legally eat horse meat, and that's not good.
0: But what's the difference? Like, I know obviously it's a horse, but is it just that it's a pet? Is that the difference between, like, why you're against horse meat as opposed to beef?
1: Horses aren't produced for beef.
0: What if they were?
1: I still couldn't do it. I've ridden horses all my life. No way. Nah.
0: Never ridden a cow?
1: Well, there was that one time.

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0: The best bits.
1: We have been celebrating mothers right across the Illawarra. We know how important you are, and no family could function without them. So, in that spirit, we've decided, without telling Bella, that we're going to play a little game of Mum's the Word with your daughter, Gidge.
2: What?
1: Before we leave.
0: Oh. Christian and Bella's Mum's the Word.
1: Okay.
2: Where is she?
1: Well, she's not here.
2: Okay.
1: She's not here. She has to go to school.
2: That's right.
1: So we spoke to your partner, Zach.
2: And you got mean my him baby daddy's
1: no, don't have to say all three all the time. Let's not do it every time.
2: People want me to say it every time.
1: There was like one person once who said it to you.
2: And that's all I need.
1: Okay. So we spoke to Zach, your fiancé.
2: Yeah.
1: And he has recorded some answers with Gidge. For the questions we're about to ask you.
2: Really thoughtful.
1: Yeah,
2: guys.
1: We did it without telling you, just sneaking around in the background.
2: Oh, thank you. That's really sweet.
1: Well, look, as someone who's been friends with you for a very, very long time, I saw you make the transition into being a mother. Mm-hmm. You did that very, very well.
2: Oh, thanks.
1: And you are certainly the mother hen of this show, and you just tell everyone to do stuff. Even if most of the time it's wrong, you still tell us to do it. And so we are very appreciative of you
2: as well. Oh, thanks, buddy.
1: Let's get into your questions. What do you reckon?
2: Okay. So she's answering. Okay, so I've just got to match the answers.
1: Yeah.
2: Okay.
1: And then we find out if your daughter and you know each other.
2: How? What? Well, plot twist. Imagine if this goes down.
1: very well could.
2: Okay.
1: So, favourite food?
2: My favourite food?
1: Yeah. Think about what Gigi might think your favourite food is.
2: She says salad a lot because I eat salad.
3: I know, but it's sometimes salad with chicken schnitzel.
1: Chicken schnitzel and salad.
2: Oh, yeah.
1: God, even your daughter knows you're boring.
2: Well, that's all I do. I do love a schnitz.
1: Okay, favourite TV show?
2: Oh, this will be tricky because I love The Real Housewives.
1: Yeah, but what would she say?
2: What would she say?
1: So you've just gotten the clue out of me and she didn't say Real Housewives.
2: Oh, then she would go Below Deck because that's the only one I watch.
3: Tipping point.
2: Oh,
1: well, there's one wrong, but that's okay. You're allowed to get one wrong.
2: But like Jack Gidge, come on.
1: Okay.
2: It's Captain
1: Next
2: Sandy.
1: One.
2: It's Captain Jason.
1: Favorite clothing store?
2: DeCuba.
1: Okay.
3: I reckon it's costume shop.
1: What? She likes costumes. She thinks you like costume shops. Now, does that mean that you look like you're always in fancy dress? I think yes.
2: I'm a clown. Costume shops.
1: Favorite thing.
2: What does that mean?
1: Favorite thing.
2: Is it because we have themed parties
1: you're
2: all
1: big,
2: the time?
1: You have big feet. Just because she's got big feet, Gidge, doesn't mean she's dressed like a clown all the time.
2: Maybe because we always have parties and we dress up. I don't know. Jeez, I'll be talking to her about that one.
1: Yeah. Okay. Question four. What's your favorite thing to do together?
2: What would she think?
1: Yeah, it's hard because you have to try and think of what a five-year-old would say.
2: Loves a trampoline. We do play slime a lot, even though I hate it. I was going to be a no-slime household, but I've brought it
1: in. Yeah, we tried that too. Doesn't work.
2: Trampoline, slime. Oh, tip. We do a lot of tip running around.
1: So play together? Is that what you're saying?
2: Yeah.
3: We like to go shopping together.
1: Yeah.
3: Play with me? Of course.
1: So there you go. Of course. Play with me? Of course. And go shopping together.
2: Oh, shopping. We do love a shop because then we go and get hot chocolates
1: all right.
2: together.
1: We asked what Mum's favourite sport is. What's your favourite sport?
2: My favourite sport?
1: Yeah.
2: Soccer.
1: What would you say? Would you say soccer?
2: Yeah, I would think. Yeah, because I keep telling her I was a former Matilda.
1: Yeah, stop lying to even your child now.
2: Every time we kick the ball, I'm like, yeah, I used to be a former Matilda.
1: She's going to believe that and tell her friends one day in 30 years. They'll be like, okay. This is what she thinks.
3: Work out on a bike,
4: yeah, cycling.
2: The bike. Yeah, she does watch me do that.
1: So, really, if we're going to take anything from these answers, question and answers, it's not that she doesn't know you. She just, it's the things that she sees you do is what she thinks is your favourite thing.
2: Isn't that an eye-opener?
1: It's interesting, isn't it?
2: They watch more than you tell them. They listen with their eyes.
1: And just before we move on, a quick message from Gidge for you, Bez. Okay, I didn't edit that. That was Jessica. So what was the actual message, Jessica?
2: I don't even know
1: what she was saying.
2: Did she swear? Is that why you cut her off?
1: I left that because I thought, that'll be a nice surprise for both of us to listen to. Learned my lesson. Won't be doing that again.
2: Okay. Jessica's about to get fired.
1: Okay. What was she saying there? Oh, happy Mother's Day. How good's your editing?
2: Matt, hang on. English is...
5: Wait, turn my mic
2: You're alive. English is our second language. So that's Italian on Mother's Day.
1: Yeah, okay. I think you just grabbed the middle bit. The ma.
2: Ma.
3: Molly.
2: Well, Jessica, this is... I would have loved
1: to... No, it was meant to be really heartwarming.
2: Beautiful.
1: And the bit that ended it.
2: A warm, fuzzy moment you've ruined.
1: Yeah.
2: No, but happy Mother's Day to every mother. And it is, I mean... Without mums, I mean, does the family even function?
1: No, to be fair, absolutely I want to not. Say happy Mother's Day to my wife, Elise, and my mum as
2: course.
1: Well. And, of course, Laura, your mum, she's fantastic with me too. But without our mothers, my house I would not run without Elise, without my mum. So happy Mother's Day
2: happy
1: to all
2: Mother's
1: the mums.
2: Happy Mother's Day. And there's a message from Gigi. Apparently Jessica's fixed
1: apparently
2: it.
1: It's been fixed.
2: It's going to be worth it.
3: Happy Mother's Day, Mum.
2: Oh, thanks, baby.
1: You ruined it, Jessica.
2: Jessica, you're a five.
0: Wake up! I feel good. Wake up for the weekend with Christian and Bella for Weekend Breakfast. Acorn Lawyers. Gotta get a lawyer? 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
17: I-98 traffic. No major delays around the Illawarra this morning. In Fig Tree, though, we do have a burst water main on Prince's Highway. That's near O'Brien's Road, affecting your northbound run. Mount Ousley Road's closed between the M1 and Gaynor Avenue for roadworks. You'll have to use University Avenue, Memorial Drive and Prince's Highway instead. 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Mostly sunny with a top of 20. I'm Graham Ailing, and that's the latest. 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
18: Mostly sunny, tops of 20 for the Illawarra today. Good morning. I'm Arabella Eisen with your 8 o'clock news. Three Australian women linked to the Islamic State have been charged with crimes against humanity and slavery following their return from Syria. One of the women, 29-year-old Mariam Safar, was denied bail in Sydney yesterday, despite her lawyer's claims that she was coerced. The Prime Minister says he has zero sympathy for any Australians who've joined the terrorist organisation. Sex Crime Squad detectives say they've made their final arrest as part of a crackdown on alleged child abuse material. A total of 62 people have been charged under Strike Force Glandor, which was set up in 2023. A 37-year-old Nowra man was arrested in Corrimal on Thursday and has been charged with 21 offences. He remains behind bars. US President Donald Trump has announced a 3-day ceasefire between Russia and Ukraine, coinciding with this weekend's Victory Day celebrations. The deal, which reportedly begins today, includes a total suspension of military activity and a swap of 1,000 prisoners from each side. While the president is describing it as the beginning of the end of the war, neither Moscow or Kiev has officially confirmed the agreement. People in the Sutherland Shire are being asked to check the New South Wales Health website after another confirmed case of measles. The patient recently returned from Southeast Asia, where there is an active outbreak of the disease. Southeastern Sydney LHD's doctor, Anthea Catalara, says anyone who's been in the area should check whether they may have been exposed.
19: A full list of locations is available on the New South Wales Health website, but some of the key locations include the Southgate Shopping Centre, some locations in Kareela Village, and several other locations in Sutherland Shire.
18: And co-captain Damien Cook will depart the Dragons at the end of this year.
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18: This afternoon, the Dragons will take on the Knights at home in Wynn Stadium. For 21-year-old Dylan Egan, this will mark his first game since his rookie season was cut short due to an ACL injury. Egan says he's excited to get back and support his team.
20: It's a long and lonely journey in rehab, as a lot of players will know, but a lot of hard work being put in, and I can't wait to get out there on the weekend and play with the Blads.
18: And Novak Djokovic has suffered a shock exit from the Italian Open, going down to Croatia's Dino Prismic, despite being a setup. Meanwhile, Minwoo Lee was the best of the Aussies in round one of the PGA Tour event at Quail Hollow, finishing on par 9 shots off the pace.
0: Geely EX2 Roadshow May 20. 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
18: Mostly sunny, tops of 20 for the Illawarra today. Partly cloudy, tops of 21 forecast on Sunday. Shower or two and tops of 21 on Monday. Right now in Warrawong, it's 14 degrees on I-98.
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0: Coldplay, Yellow, with Time 98, and music that makes you feel good. Hello there, it's Marjay. Welcome to the weekend. It's another nice day across the Illawarra. Went for a bit of a walk around the harbour today. Notice that they're getting ready early for the big game at Wynn Stadium this afternoon, the Dragons and the Newcastle Knights. Did you see that game last night, Parramatta and the Cowboys up in North Queensland? Parramatta winning that game 33-30. A field goal in extra time by Mitchell Moses, then a penalty. So they won by 3 points. Maybe the Dragons can take inspiration from that game last night, or maybe not. It starts at 3 o'clock this afternoon, Wynn Stadium. Get your tickets now from Ticketmaster. New music on the way from Ray and Noah Kahn, right across the Illawarra here at I-98.
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3: In Fig Tree, we've got a burst water main on Prince's Highway. It's near O'Brien's Road, affecting a northbound run this morning. Mount Ousley Road closed between the M1 and Gaynor Avenue for roadworks. You'll have to use University Avenue, Memorial Drive and Prince's Highway instead. And in Flinders, we've got roadworks closing Wattle Road between Barragoot and Brunderie Roads. 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You can't beat local. Mostly sunny today, a top of 20. I'm Grant Mailing, and that's the latest on Feel Good I-98.
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Third Eye Blind, Semi-Charmed Life, the Time 98. Christian and Bella, they're back on Monday morning from 6, and you're playing for $1,850 now for the big bad birthday wheel. You spin that wheel and you could be winning. Every time I talk about it, it seems to go off, so it could be you. Monday morning, Christian and Bella from 6 when you wake up. That song from Noah Kahan, The Great Divide, after this. It's Ray, and Where Is My Husband at I-98.

0: 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It's I-98.
1: 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Thanks to Wynn Entertainment Centre.
0: Hey, it starts Monday. Imagine today you rock up to the game. St. George Illawarra Dragons taking on the Newcastle Knights. You walk straight through. Why? Because you have the Golden Ticket. Guy Sebastian was here during the week. Jimmy Carr's been at Wynn Entertainment Centre. All the big shows, all the big sporting events, every single gig, you'll be there with i98FM's Golden Ticket and your chance to win two tickets to every single event at Wynn Entertainment Centre and Wynn Stadium for an entire year starts Monday. And not only do you get those tickets, it's a money you can't buy experience. We'll throw in food and drinks too. So you'll be living like a rock star. I-98FM's Golden Ticket. It starts Monday morning with Christian and Bella. Thanks to Wynn Entertainment Centre and Wynn Stadium. Don't miss it.
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1: 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I-98.

0: makes you feel good. It's 098. The Pentagon has released their UFO files. Donald Trump wants full transparency. He wants full transparency on the UFO files. Everything else, well, that stays under wraps. But if you were a little bit skeptical about aliens, extraterrestrials living amongst us, you might just be convinced now. Hey, coming up in the next half hour, I can't wait to play you this. It's Bebe Rexha, and they're sampling one of the greatest dance tracks in the history of civilization. From Faithless, it's coming up next.
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14: In Corrimal, Princess Highway is slow as you pass Railway Street and then again further south at Taroji Road. Fig Tree, we've got a burst water main on Princess Highway near O'Brien's Road. That's affecting your northbound run. Got delays for about a K or two. And in Mount Ousley Road is closed between the M1 and Gaynor Avenue for roadworks. Save 20 to 50% off all lounges, sofas, recliners right now at Amart. That's right, 20 to 50% off. This offer must end Tuesday. 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T's and C's apply. Mostly sunny today and a top of 20. I'm Grant Mailing, and that's the latest on Feel Good I-98.
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15: Mostly sunny, tops of 20 for the Illawarra today. Good morning, I'm Arabella Eisen with your 9 o'clock news. US President Donald Trump is warning Iran of violent consequences if it fails to accept a new peace agreement to end the war and reopen the Strait of Hormuz. US forces have carried out strikes on two Iranian flag tankers after they tried to evade an American blockade. Secretary of State Marco Rubio says they're expecting a response from Tehran on proposed deals today.
10: The hope is it's something that it can put us into a serious process of negotiation. Obviously, we've seen the reporting overnight that Iran has established or trying to establish some agency that's going to control traffic in the straits. That would be very problematic. That would actually be unacceptable.
15: A three-day ceasefire is scheduled to take effect across Ukraine today following a surprise announcement from the US president. The brokered deal aims to halt all fighting until Monday and facilitate a mass prisoner exchange, though it is yet to be confirmed by Moscow or Kyiv. Ukraine's top negotiator is meeting with US officials in Miami to discuss a permanent end to the four-year invasion. The controversial removal of a sperm whale carcass at the Balambi boat ramp has been raised in state parliament. The 25-ton whale was towed from the Royal National Park to Wollongong, pulled apart and loaded into a skip bin. The animal was dragged past surfers and divers who weren't warned, with the bloodied water attracting dozens of sharks. Greens MLC Kate Fairman has hit out at the National Parks and Wildlife Service for the failed operation.
16: In response, National Parks and Wildlife issue a media release to say that it was a success and the carcass was transferred safely out of the water. That is a lie. In no way was that a success. Why it wasn't towed out to sea?
15: Dragons veteran Damian Cook is calling time on his decorated NRL career. The former Blues Origin hooker has signed a two-year deal with English club Castleford. And the Pentagon has begun releasing what it says are never-before-seen files, documenting reports of UFO sightings from US military bases around the world. The trove contains images, videos, and declassified witness reports about sightings dating back to the 1940s.
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15: The Roosters have made its six NRL wins on the trot after a 28-12 domination over the Titans at home. In last night's other clash, the Eels knocked down the Cowboys in Golden Point to win 33-30 after a penalty shot. And a home game for the Dragons this afternoon, which will see Dylan Egan return for the first time since his injury last year to take on the Knights.
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15: Mostly sunny, tops of 20 for the Illawarra today. Partly cloudy, tops of 21 forecast on Sunday. Shower or two and tops of 21 on Monday. Right now in Wombarra, it's 17 degrees on I-98.
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0: The Killers, it's I-98. And music that makes you feel good. Hey, Christian and Bella, they're back on Monday morning from 6. Not only do you get the chance to play for the Big Bad Birthday Wheel, $1,850 at around 7:30, but they talk about all the big issues affecting society, like Bella's choice of cheese.
1: You know what I think it was? I used a different Parmigiano.
2: Did you?
1: Yeah.
2: Oh, God. Why are we talking about this?
1: Because this is our life.
2: She used a different cheese in a lasagna, everybody. Oh, God.
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1: tonight.
2: Care about your
1: and
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1: And they'll go, far out. What's that tall chick on the radio? What did she say?
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5: Through the rule, Lawrence Hargrave Drive, pretty patchy both ways as you go past the train station and a few k's north into Macaulay Street. In Corrimal, Princes Highway, slow both ways at Railway Street. Fig Tree, we've got a burst water main on Princes Highway. That's near O'Brien's Road, affecting northbound traffic. 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

I'm very excited to play this new song from Bebe Rexha. It's called New Religion, and it samples one of the greatest songs of all time. In fact, it's one of my top 10 songs of all time. Oh, yeah, we're talking Faithless Insomnia. This is Bebe Rexha. You can hear it. It's New Religion. Great sample. And new music right here at i98.

0: Rihanna, it's music that makes you feel good right here at I-98. Hey, it's the weekend. What are you up to? It's Mother's Day, of course, tomorrow. Let's not forget mums and the great work they do. The Dragons are taking on Newcastle Knights this afternoon at Wynn Stadium. 3 o'clock that game gets underway. Some tickets at Ticketmaster. Go and support the Dragons. Hopefully they can get a win. Fire and Rescue New South Wales have got their open day. That gets underway at 10. Mum would love that. You know, the firemen, they're always the ones in the calendars, ripped. I mean, they will have their shirts on, but, you know, you can sort of appreciate the great work they do. The Mother's Day race day is happening and the Bulleye Village markets are also on. So get there and buy yourself a sourdough loaf for like $68. But it's good, you know, it's very good bread. Some of the stuff happening right across the Illawarra. And Tame Impala, they're from Perth. They've got that song Dracula. It plays on the radio next.
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8: 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Gotta get a good one. Gotta get Acorn.
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0: Doechii. It's Runway here at I-98 from the new Devil Wears Prada 2. And you can see that this weekend. Hey, don't forget it is Mother's Day tomorrow. It's called Mother's Day, not Parents' Day. If you're after a nice bunch of flowers, go and see the team at Bunches, Crown Street in Wollongong, and also the Princess Highway in Bulleye. They know how to do a nice bunch of flowers. New music coming up. I love Miley Cyrus. How good is Miley? She's got this new one. It's called Younger You. Used to be so happy just because. It's coming up next.
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14: Imthurool, Lawrence Hargrave Drive, heavy southbound. It's from Arthur Street all the way down to the train station. Bulleye, Princes Highway also building. That's both ways as you approach Park Road. In town, Borelli and Kira Streets are slow either way. And in Oak Flats, the Oak Flats interchange starting to build along New Lake Entrance Road. 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
15: Mostly sunny, tops of 20 for the Illawarra today. Good morning, I'm Arabella Eisen with your 10 o'clock news. After almost 3 years, a police strike force targeting child abuse material has wrapped up its investigations. Strike Force Glandor began in 2023 when 62 New South Wales residents were found to have alleged links to a nationwide network sharing child abuse material. A 37-year-old, now a man, is the 62nd and final suspect to be charged. Detective Acting Superintendent Adam Powderly says they've made a significant dent in the number of accused perpetrators operating in the state.
16: Strikeforce Glandor has produced the largest number, or one of the largest number, of offenders arrested under a single strike force, and has resulted in the largest amount of child abuse material ever seized in New South Wales history.
15: Polls are now open in the regional New South Wales seat of Farrer, where voters are headed. The by-election was called after former local member Susan Lee quit politics after being dumped as Liberal leader. The seat is expected to fall to One Nation, which would give the minor party its second seat in the lower house of federal parliament. UK Prime Minister Sir Keir Starmer says he won't be walking away despite landslide losses in local elections across his country. Nigel Farage's hard right reform UK party has emerged the big winner, claiming more than 1,400 English seats. Starmer says he takes full responsibility for the results.
17: We must reflect and we must respond. I think the vast majority of people do understand that we face huge challenges as a country. We've had a series of economic shocks in recent years, and there's a very difficult international situation that we face.
15: Link Airways has announced it is suspending its flights out of Shell Harbour Airport to Brisbane and Melbourne from May 20. Link is the fifth airline in less than 30 years to suspend flights from the Illawarra. Citing increased fuel costs and reduced demand as the reason for suspending flights, Link says it will continue to monitor the markets. Affected customers will be contacted and offered a full refund. And the US president has announced a three-day ceasefire between Russia and Ukraine to coincide with this weekend's Victory Day celebrations.
18: 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The Eagles.